When crisis in the building, turning you up, getting you ready with the good old vibes, feeling good, feeling great. We about to turn up. I hope you ready for it. Got some Future and Tyler Lair. Plus, I got some Glorilla too right now. Coi Leray, this is better than yours.

grapevine. Funny thing about your problems, they ain't mine. Staying up through the late night, 20 seconds to game time. Getting religious with it, high crossing these state lines.

That's Game Time right there by Future and Tylone. Z1079, Cleveland's number one for hip hop and R&B, home of the morning hustle. What's up, man? Happy Monday. What we doing? The vibes are definitely here. It's your boy Crisis Outside, turning you up, feeling good, feeling great, feeling amazing. We got a huge show ahead of us. I'm super excited to turn you up how I'm supposed to. I'm talking about great music. You heard that, Game Time. That's something new to bop to. You know, I got some great topics to talk about as well. Plus, 9 o'clock is coming. We got my dog DJ Steph Loss pulling up at that 9 o'clock mixtape. And at 10 o'clock, we got DJ L. He pulling up with that Talk of the Streets mix. And I also got tickets for you to go to that Gym Class Heroes. Who else going to be on that tour? And Lupe Fiasco and B.O.B. What? Oh, it's about to go down. I'm not even going to lie to you. I've been a fan. Take a look at my girlfriend. She's the only one I got. Da-da. Come on. I got tickets for you to go see him. So we're going to make sure we stay in touch, okay? So give me 5 minutes. I'll be back to you to turn you up. You got to stick around, man. We're going to have a good time today. The vibes are definitely here. Got some new little baby to play for you. Some Leon Thomas, too. And I also got some Fat Smack and a little bit of T.I. So you might as well just stick around, okay? Get some popcorn,

0: feet up. It's a movie, you know that. The vibes right here, they up and they stuck. They ain't coming out no time soon, is they?
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Certified lover boys, certified pedophiles. 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
6: 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Y'all know what's going on right now. Your girlfriend's favorite DJ, a.k.a.

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0: remix, yeah, remix, nerd. 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
1: Yeah,
0: a couple years straight, nerd, thought that was it. Ain't no fool. 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I had took her with me. We both spent a little time. She got hers, I got mine. 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I just brought back some dude. Cut a hoe off, I won't feeling it.
1: Yep,
0: taking back over like.

0: That's DJ Seth Florence on the first half of that 9 o'clock mixtape live on Z1079, Cleveland's number one for hip-hop and R&B, home of the morning hustle. What's up? Well, it's your boy Crisis in the building, turning you up, getting you right with the vibes, doing my biggest of big ones, holding it down, and Floss will be right back to you in about 5 minutes, so don't you go nowhere, stay right at where you got it, because he gonna turn you up, and I also got tickets to give you, so you can go see Gym Class Hero, B.O.B., and Lupe Fiasco. You're not gonna wanna miss out on that. That's coming after the next break too, so stay right here, alright? I'll be back to you in 5 minutes to turn you up with these good old vibes. It's Z.
1: It's the Morning Hustle
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3: Hey man, they say homeless is the new wave.
4: No, they did not. They damn sure did not.
3: Well, it's a woman out here who's choosing to be homeless, right? She got money, but her job is giving her space at work to kind of live, put her stuff in, a place for her to sleep. And the question is, would you be willing to deal with somebody living like that?
4: And the answer is no.
5: My kind of lady.
3: They got money.
5: Yeah.
4: You ain't coming to my house.
3: All right, well, tomorrow I'm going to chime in, hustlers, man. 866-HUSTLE-8, 866-487-8538. Could you date somebody who chooses to be homeless?
4: You can't even call him homie.

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5: And just like that, I'm right back like I left something on this Monday. Keep those...

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Funny thing about your problems, they ain't mine. 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Time crossing these state lines. 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

grapevine. 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

0: Floss holding it down before you get up out of here. We live on Z1079, Cleveland's number one for hip-hop and R&B, home of the morning hustle. What's the deal? It's your boy Crisis, still in the building, turning you up, getting you right with the vibes. Make sure you drop a follow on DJ Steph Floss's Instagram, at DJ Steph Floss, please and thank you. Follow me, too, at @just_Crisis. That's my handle. And look, I got these tickets. I got some tickets I'm giving away. That's right. You trying to go see Gym Class Hero? You want to go see Lupe Fiasco and B.O.B.? Well, look, I'm going to put you in the building. All you got to do is give me a call right now, 216-578-1079. My third caller who get through, I'm going to get you these tickets. I'm looking out for you. I'm showing love on the early side. No games to play. Just be my third caller, and I got tickets for you. Stay right here. We'll be back to you in 5 minutes. My boy DJ L will be here to turn you up with that Talk of the Streets mix. 216-578-1079 is the number. I'm here. Let's get down
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1: Come on. Yeah. 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

0: Welsh boy. Crisis, I'm in the building still with the vibes, turning you up, getting you right as I'm supposed to. And I'm not going nowhere no time soon, so I need you to stay right here because I got vibes to play. A little bit of Young Miami, Cardi B, Trim, Drake, and so much more. 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Is Z.
1: Did you miss the day party? Here's what you missed.
2: 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Or if the jeans are a little tight, it's time to size up.
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0: of the morning. So what's the deal? It's your boy Crisis. I'm in the building with you, turning you up with the good old vibes, getting you right as always, feeling good, feeling great. And I just wanted to let you know that this is our 18th annual Z1079 Family Day at the Zoo. It's presented by Radio 1 Cleveland. It's going down Monday, July 27th. The day party will be broadcasting live from 10 a.m. to 3 p.m. at the Cleveland Metro Park Zoo. So come to dance, you know what I'm saying? Come party with us. We got some cheer and dance teams from the best of Northeast Ohio. They're going to be in the building as well. So I need you to pull up. 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Now, I'll be back to you. You know, I got some good vibes to play. Some, you know, I'm going to make sure I do what I'm supposed to do. I'm going to hold you down how I'm supposed to do. It's almost 11 o'clock, so I got to make my 11 o'clock hour count as much as possible. So I'm about to give you 30 old minutes of bangers. Stay right here. Don't you go nowhere. Izzy, all right?
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1: That's Dave and Tim's with Rain Dance on Z1079. What's the deal? It's your boy Crisis in the building, turning you up as always. And like I told you, man, it's 11 o'clock. I have to make this last hour count. Nothing but bangers for the rest of the time that I'm here. I got

0: Chris Brown and Leon Thomas right there with Fallin' on Z1079, Cleveland's number one for hip-hop and R&B, home of the morning hustle. What's up, man? It's your boy Crisis in the building, turning you up with these good old vibes. Feeling good, man. I'm not even gonna lie to you. 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I need you to stay right here where you got it because the vibes are definitely here. They ain't going nowhere no time soon. Got a little bit of Tim's. Got some LMA. Got some Phoenix Flexin'. And I got some Coi Leray as well. So stay right here. Is it?
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0: That's Kalani and Usher right there with Shoulda Never, live on Z1079, Cleveland's number one for hip-hop and R&B, home of the morning hustle. What's up, man? It's your boy Crisis. I'm in the building. It's officially that time for me to get up out of here. Man, it's been a true blessing to rock out with you the way that you guys always, you know, you guys hold me down, and I appreciate that. So before I go, I need you to do me a couple of solids. Drop a follow on my gram first and foremost. Just_Crisis is the handle. 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Alright, now it's time for me to slide like electric, but don't let nobody take the J from your joy. Roll that up, smoke that, cause stress don't kill you, but how you react to it is what does. Alright, now you know my vibe, you know my vibe, you know my body. It's been a great night rocking with you for A Crisis Show. It's nothing else to say, but rest in peace, true. Rest in peace, Bari T. I love you, and good night.
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1: 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Z1079.

runners on the track. Fresh new J's, AMG switch lanes. 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Street cred good, I ways old. 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Strip club stunt, I'ma stunt hard. We can go dollar for dollar in this junk. He Mr. Get It Done, I'm Mrs. One of One. Fall in love every time we link. He got me sprung.com. 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
0: I heard what you said through the grapevine. 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
1: You ate some bad veggies too? 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
0: Oh, yes, my stomach was my stomach pulled up too.
1: Well, look, though, look what I did, though. So last night, I was making me a salad, right? And I had these cucumbers, and I said, they look all right. They look sus. 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
0: 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And baby, listen, I ain't been the same since.
1: Yeah, them cucumbers f*** my stomach up.
0: We no. 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
1: Just dumb and shitty. 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
0: Oh, Lord.
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3: I heard what you said through the grapevine. 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

0: 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Somebody tell them people Mr. Hem is here.
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0: It's the Morning Hustle Show. Good morning, everybody. I go by the name of L'Oreal. Constantillion is out today. Alton Walker, where you at?
1: I'm right here.
0: Okay, Big Mad, you in the building?
2: AKA
0: the judges, Jeremiah, our digital producers here. And we have a very special guest today.
1: Chill.
0: Yeah, our brother DJ Nils is in the building.
3: What's happening? Dade County representative.
0: Okay, well, we

0: Alton Tilly is not here, but Alton Walker is. DJ Nails is sitting in with us today. And
1: yes, sir.
0: Of course, we got to give you a little word of the day. My word of the day. Lose.
2: Yeah.
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0: My message of the day today is, if you want something done, sometimes you got to do it yourself. Come I know on. They said there ain't no I in team, but yes, the hell it is. You're on that team, that's I. Okay, so sometimes it's you that got to pick up, pull your boots up by the bootstraps, get in there, and get the job done. You can't just sit back and let other people do it or think somebody else is going to take care of it, because 9 times out of 10, they're not going to take care of it like you do. So it's okay sometimes if you want to let people take care of things. I'm not one of those people. I don't like doing that. But I get it. I get that sometimes working together, it makes sense. But sometimes you just got to do it yourself if you want it done right. Okay? Don't be scared of a little hard work. Get it done. That's my message of the day.
6: And my message is, stop thinking people miss you. They just miss your Netflix password.
7: Oh. Hello.
0: Nails, can you relate?
7: Hello.
0: Nails, do Netflix you have your password? Own?
6: You cut that junk
7: listen,
6: off.
7: I'm the one who share my password with people, but it's a privilege for me to share the password. You know what I mean? Like, if you piss me off, I'll change it on you. I'll change it on you in a heartbeat.
0: I change it immediately. Before I block you on my phone, I will change that Netflix password. You heard me? Okay, but we got a lot of things coming up for you this morning. And we're going to get into a lot of dope things today. And one of those things is, how do you know it's time to keep it moving? When is that relationship over? 866-HUSTLE-8, 866-487-8538. DJ Nails, you always come with the drama. I know somebody done broke up with you. You know the signs, right?
7: Yeah, of course. Of course, the signs is like anything that made you happy with them before. If you notice the little small things that they're not doing no more, like fixing a plate for you,
0: ooh,
7: like texting you after something good happened in their life, they want to share the information with you. Like, that means somebody else got their attention.
0: See,
7: so you need
0: I
7: to
0: knew.
7: Start looking somewhere else.
0: I knew you was an expert on getting broken up on. 866-487-8538. We want to hear from you.
8: Feel the vibe
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12: I'm about to pop it off to all the unfit mothers out there, man. You know what I'm saying, though, man? Because, you know, I'm dealing with a little situation, man. My baby mama left her baby, man. Unfit mothers, man. I feel like if you a mother, man, no mother should ever leave their baby nowhere for a month. Period. I don't care about none of that. So I had to pop my off today, man. Then call her, check on her baby or none of that, man. She's weird. Period. So, you know. But I'm still blessed, though. I feel better, though. You know what I'm saying?
11: Time!
12: It is what it is.
0: Damn, not a deadbeat baby mama.
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0: You ain't gonna put her name out there, though.
11: That's it?
12: 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There it is.
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1: Yeah. Get up.
2: Wake up, wake up. We are the Morning Hustle.
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3: Yes, sir.
1: I go by the name of L'Oreal, starring L'Oreal to be exact. This guy over here. Alton Walker.
3: You know, you damn right that's my
1: name. Oh, I know that's right. Okay.
3: I didn't need to do all that. I really didn't.
1: Miami-Dade's very own DJ Nails is also here, okay?
4: Yeah, in the building. Shout out to all the Bethune-Cookman alumni, by the way. HBCU grads. Yeah, we out here.
3: Payne College in the building. Payne College.
1: Okay. All right. Relax, everybody. School of Hard Knocks. School of Hard Knocks.
4: Let's go.
1: Okay. All right. Well, this morning we're talking about when it's hard to let go, okay? Now, we know that these relationships, people are very in tune with them, and you're in tune with the fact that you know somebody is done with you. 866-HUSTLE-8, 866-487-8538. How do y'all know when a relationship is starting to end? Like, do y'all see the signs?
4: I definitely can. I can tell you one sign is after you get done doing the deed and she say, all right, what you about to do?
1: I know. Man. That's right. It's time to wrap that up. Because she don't want you to stay the night. That's not your girl.
3: Yeah, that's definitely not your girl. Yeah, that's heartbreaking. I'm going to stay. I don't care. You try to get me out of here. Not you, my girl. Don't do that to me. But it is time. That's time.
1: Really? So I feel like in a relationship, like say we're going hot and heavy and out of nowhere, you start playing R&B songs that I ain't put you on to. I know that mean a relationship. It's time to wrap this up because that means you've been hanging around a chick, a girl. Like, let me tell you something. This was a long, long time ago. Adele's album, I think it was like 21, had came out. And my ex-boyfriend was like, yo, you know this song on Adele? And I'm like, I'll beat your ass. Like, that was... You ain't listening to Adele by yourself. Who you think you playing with? I know that he was around a woman, so I knew. I was like, yo, it's time. I might as well start looking for me a new man.
3: Hey, I'm going to tell you now. If you look on social media and she got these hints like, starting a new chapter in my life. Yeah, this, she talking about you, sir.
4: The social media posts will tell. Them social media posts will tell.
3: Yeah, she started posting like bikinis and just, yeah. Yeah, it's over, pretty,
1: she
3: bro.
1: Don't care. She's searching for a new love, baby.
3: And they definitely in her DM. Oh, I know I am.
1: Listen, I'll tell you one thing. When a man starts to catch an attitude with you, like say y'all good and y'all cool, and he start being snappy and... That's because the other woman treated him a little better.
3: Yeah.
4: And 9 times out of 10, again, like Alton said, if she posting like she's single, oh yeah, it's a wrap, bro. Time to go ahead and get your walking paper.
1: Right? So the quotes, what are the quotes that you've seen? Because I do that.
4: This is the one famous one you do, like, I don't catch feelings, I catch flights, man.
1: Yes.
4: It's a wrap.
3: Oh, I love that.
1: 866-HUSTLE-8, 866-487-8538. How do you know when somebody is pulling away from you in a relationship?
2: It's the morning hustle.
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0: Morning Hustle Show, L'Oreal, Alton Walker. We got DJ Nails in the building with us. What's up, Nails?
1: Y'all got me over here getting text messages from classmates talking about the topic right now.
0: Uh-huh. And we're talking about signs the relationship is done. 866-HUSTLE-8, 866-487-8538. You know Daryl from the DMV had the call.
2: Good morning, y'all.
0: Good morning. Hey, tell us good morning. How you feel.
2: Hey, Lo, you know how you get so mad that you calm?
0: Yes.
2: Yeah. It's like that when your partner's so pissed off with you that they nice. Like,
0: yes.
2: You do something that you know gonna make them mad. Don't worry about it.
0: That's me.
1: Everything you do is just calm it. Don't worry about it. I got it.
2: Oh babe, everybody make mistakes. All right. You think you good.
0: Yeah. I'm not even thinking about you no more. Don't worry about it. That mistake did nothing to me. 866-HUSTLE-8, 866-487-8538. What are the signs that a relationship is a wrap?
3: It's the wake up. It's the morning hustle.
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1: It's the Morning Hustle Show. L'Oreal, Alton Walker's right by my side.
2: You know it.
1: DJ Nails is also here.
3: Yeah, I'm here.
1: That's right. He's filling in for Kyle Santillan. And this morning, we're talking all about how do you know what are the signs a relationship is done? 866-HUSTLE-8, 866-487-8538. If I start eating dinner without you.
2: Or you bring that food cold.
1: Or I stop cooking dinner.
2: Or it's like him.
1: Yeah, I mean, if I don't make your plate.
2: Right.
1: Okay. It's about to be a wrap. One time I was with this guy and he had a bald head and I knew something was funny when he used to get a haircut and go out, but the haircut wasn't for me. I'm like, he cheating on me. What?
4: Because bro got a haircut?
2: Yeah. I'm trying to figure out.
1: Yeah, because I knew his haircut schedule.
2: What?
1: I knew his haircut schedule. So, like, now you're getting random haircuts.
2: Right, you're
1: in
2: going
1: between.
2: Too far, Lori.
1: I'm
2: now.
1: Telling you. 866 has to wait. I knew it was time to pack it up.
2: Oh, you got a lineup? Oh, okay.
1: Yeah. I'm telling you, he's trying to get fly for somebody. And he had on his good panties. You know what I'm talking about? Like the good underwear. He had on the chrome heart joints. You don't just wear those on a regular Wednesday.
4: No, you walking out the door wearing the Fenty?
1: I'm trying to tell you. You got on the Skims? Those your lingerie panties. I know what y'all doing. Okay, 866-HUSTLE-8, 866-487-8538. What are the signs a relationship is done? Janelle from Philly, tell us.
5: The relationship is over when the coworker played too friendly with your man and your man started putting on cologne.
1: Oh, cologne!
4: The good one.
1: What you using the good cologne for?
5: Yeah, and then you buy your man the cologne, and then he like, oh, this is a gift. Why am my man getting gifts from a friend? No, I'm gonna toss it out the window real quick.
2: Oh. I think this is personal, right?
1: Yeah. I'm like,
2: all right, so just tell us what happened. What did he do? Because this is... You just don't make up a scenario like this.
1: That is crazy.
2: What's the coworker name? That was very specific.
5: So, this was my ex. He tried to play funny in my face. And I'm like, you know, that intuition. Girls got into that intuition.
1: Right.
5: So this one particular coworker just kept doing nice, kind gestures. And, you know, girls, they stick around when they like someone. But whole time, they just try to, like, reel them in. Like, y'all do it.
1: Yeah.
5: But
1: and get their ass beat.
5: Well, but you know, I got a lot to
4: lose. I was about to ask her, what cologne was it?
5: I don't know. It's some green bottle, but I got him that Dior. So I was like, it stinks.
1: That Dior, I guess. It's fantastic. You gotta be careful. You gotta be careful. You know what else? If I stop looking at your page, if I don't look at your stories no more,
2: don't get no hard eyes, no nothing.
1: If I don't put nothing, if I don't comment on it, that mean I ain't even checking for you.
2: I just got a question.
1: What?
2: Why is Sauvage is the toxic?
1: Sauvage is the toxic. Because
2: I wear that and
1: cologne.
2: I feel like I don't need to wear it no more.
1: Well, you're toxic, so you should be wearing it. It's actually just for guys like you. My guy got to have more expensive palette cologne because I know it's a little harder to touch him.
2: Oh, damn.
4: I say, you might end up having to walk around wearing Bod now, Alton.
6: The body spray stuff.
4: Y'all remember Bod?
1: That's never happening.
2: What?
1: Bod is crazy. The Old Spice spray, like that thing. Remember from the commercials? Okay, all right. If you guys want to chime in on the conversation, all you got to do is go on over to Morning Hustle Show or our Morning Hustle Show app and leave us a voicemail or a comment.
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0: 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And we are the Morning Hustle. In the morning. Taylor?
1: Yes.
0: Gang. Taylor, gang. Taylor. Okay, we got Taylor on the line from Henrico. Where the hell are you from?
2: Henrico.
0: Henrico?
1: Henrico.
0: What kind of area is this?
1: It's country. It's by Richmond, Virginia.
0: Okay, there we go. Richmond, Virginia.
2: Yeah,
0: you gotta lie. Saying that. You gotta lie like everybody else.
2: Yeah.
0: You know, it'd be like people that live like in Jersey, they'd be like, I'm from New York. No, you're not. But that's okay. We'll take it.
2: Henrico.
0: So she's from Richmond.
2: Take that up for real.
0: Taylor, are you ready to win $1,000?
1: Yes.
0: Okay, well, you got a lot of people that's going to be playing alongside you in the car, jealous because it's not them playing, okay? So you better get this $1,000. If you want to play the cash grab, y'all, now it's all about Taylor getting this $1,000 coming up next.
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3: It's the Morning Hustle Show. L'Oreal. Alton Walker is in the building. DJ Nails is filling in for Kyle Santillan. And Taylor is on a damn phone.
4: Dad, you
3: That's
4: say
3: your cue.
4: Right
3: that
4: there,
3: was
4: yeah.
3: your cue.
5: Oh.
4: Hey. All right, there we go. Lord Jesus. We got a delay.
3: She got a delay.
6: Lord. Right, shout out to Taylor from Huntsville, Virginia.
3: Yeah, that's exactly where she's from. and she's going to be holding it down because she's trying to win $1,000 today. Taylor, do you feel like you got this in a bag?
5: Ooh, I'm nervous. Maybe.
3: Maybe. Okay, what do you need this $1,000 for?
5: I'm starting a new business here in Henrico, so it'll go towards that.
3: I like that. I like that.
6: Entrepreneurs.
3: You know why we have to do that? So Alton knows why he shouldn't hate on you, okay?
4: I mean, you know.
3: I'm going to give you the rules, Taylor. 60 seconds to answer 10 questions. For every correct answer, you're going to get $10. If you get all 10 correct, you're going to get $1,000. If you don't know an answer, you can pass that, okay? We'll come back to it if you have time, but make sure the answer you give is the answer you want, because we got to go with your first answer, because our judge is Big Mad. He does not play that, okay? He's very strict. Nails is going to do you a solid, and he's going to give you a free answer.
6: Yeah, yeah. Okay. I'm going to be your best friend, all right? The answer is Columbus.
5: Mm. Okay.
4: She probably will get that wrong.
3: Still. I don't know if you should have gave
6: Don't hate on her, Alton.
3: Was that a good one to give?
4: Yeah, but she's still going to get it wrong. She ain't going
3: to No, she... Shut up, Alton.
6: Okay. I'm betting on you. I'm betting on you, Taylor.
3: Let's go.
5: Okay.
3: Taylor, you got this. 60 seconds is on the clock. Are you ready?
5: Yes.
3: Let's get it. What is 80 divided by 5?
5: 80 divided by 5.
4: Repeating it ain't gonna get it. All right.
5: 16.
3: Spell the word choose.
5: C-H-O-O-S-E.
3: Which continent is the country of Brazil located in?
5: South America.
3: Which legendary rapper and producer founded the record label Def Row Records alongside Suge Knight?
5: Dr. Dre.
3: What is the capital city of the state of Ohio?
5: Columbus.
3: How many inches are in one standard yard?
5: 36.
3: Solve this math problem. What is 13 times 4?
5: 13 times 4.
4: Keep repeating it.
5: 52.
3: Which pop icon released the critically acclaimed multi-platinum album Lemonade?
5: Pop artist? Beyonce?
3: Which of these animals is a bird that cannot fly? Is it a penguin, a woodpecker, or a flamingo? Time.
4: Yeah, you, you too late now.
3: She got that one wrong.
4: I mean, you.
3: She did good, though.
4: She did good. I mean, she kept repeating the question. You know, it's a time going on.
3: It is a timer.
6: So it looks like you got 1, 2, 3, 4, 5, 6, 7, 8 correct. Okay,
4: she,
6: so
4: you got 8 correct.
3: She did get 8 correct, but she got number 9 wrong. She got number 9 wrong. She said a flamingo.
6: That's right. Yeah. You know what? You did say flamingo instead of the actual correct answer. Which one of these animals, these birds, cannot fly? A penguin cannot fly. All they do is waddle. They do the little side rock side to side. When we hug somebody and we love them, we do the little rock side to side. That's how they walk.
3: Yeah, but I ain't gonna lie. I've never seen a flying flamingo. They fly low. Oh, okay, okay. what if you outside and you see a flamingo? I'm flying towards you.
6: Hey, let's
3: I
6: be
3: am not
6: let's
3: playing
6: be
3: with y'all today.
6: Hey, let's be 100. How many of you ever seen a flamingo flying in public, period? Like,
3: hell no, nah, Big Man lying.
4: It's all good.
3: Look it up. I don't trust him. I don't trust Big Man. Hell no. I've never seen no flamingo flying. I never.
4: Look it up.
6: Look it up. Say flamingo fly. Watch the flamingo fly above the water.
3: I'm sorry, Taylor, but if he's wrong, we giving you more money.
4: Let's see if for flamingo. I can't even say the name. Flamingo. Oh, well.
3: If he flying?
4: There you go. They do fly low.
3: They fly.
4: They ain't going nowhere, but
3: they go. He going low. He only in the water.
6: They're
3: okay.
6: Going to the other side of the lake.
4: What's the point of them flying? They fly so low, you can walk.
3: All right.
6: like Flamingo flying like it's on that Taylor game.
3: Yeah, I ain't mad at it. Okay, okay. Big Matt was finally right this one.
0: Yeah, I got you. I got you this time.
3: All right, well, you just got $80, Taylor. And you nailed it for the cash grab, but you didn't get that $1,000. That's okay. Hold on the line. We're going to get your money to you, okay?
5: Thank you.
3: If you feel like you could play a little better than Taylor and you can fly and spread your wings like a flamingo, all you got to do is text CASH, C-A-S-H, to 71007, because this $1,000 is waiting for you.
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0: 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It's the Morning Hustle. The best damn show, period. I go by the name of L'Oreal, starring L'Oreal to be exact. Comedian Alton Walker.
1: That's right. Put the comedy in up. Comedian.
0: Or influencer, if you ask TK Kirkland. You never really know what they call themselves nowadays. DJ Nails is in the building. He's filling
2: in the flesh, yes, sir.
0: That's right. And he's filling in for Kyle Santillan, who has the runs this morning. So, but you know who else wish they ran or should run, whatever, ran? Okay, this influencer, a big one. Okay, it looks like he is back in handcuffs. Him and his brother, I'll tell you what the hell they did is bad, y'all, real bad. Plus, Rick Ross is on the spectrum and being called out by DC Young Fly. We'll talk all about that and what's the most money you lost on a bet. I bet you ain't as much as Drake. We'll talk all about it coming up in the lowdown.
3: We are the Morning Hustle. Let it clap, let it clap. Ride
4: this view while you sit on. Let's go. You see that? Shake that like you out of control. That thing to your bend it on down, put your face on the floor. That to your legs can't stand. High freak with the world in a hand.

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Yeah. Me like it. You know what I'm saying? Let's go.

0: Let's go.
1: You see that? Shake that like you out of control. That thing to your fingers. Bend it on down, put your face on the floor. That to your legs can't stand. High freak with the word in the hand.

0: L'Oreal has the lowdown.
1: Yeah, you got the
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3: The DrakeCurse.com is a brand new website you might want to look out for, and I'll tell you why in just a second. First, it looks like the U.S. Marshals ran down on Andrew and Tristan Tate in Miami. So they were set to co-host a UFC match that was like a bare-knuckle boxing situation. Either way, the U.S. Marshals was waiting for that ass. And let's just say they now have a grand total of 59 counts of sexual assault, rape, sex trafficking, indecent images of child. We know that they had got arrested before, but
4: right,
3: now there's a lot of proof out there. Allegedly, what's going down is that they were taking young girls and using them for webcams. So they were basically getting them to sell their body via webcam.
4: Oh, wow.
3: And when they weren't doing what they wanted them to do, stuff like this would happen.
5: Say what you mean. Say what you mean. Message one other guy. Ever again, whether we're together or not. Did I say it?
6: No.
5: Did I say it? Look at the camera. This is what happens, you don't listen. Look at the camera. Why are you getting hit? Why are you getting beaten?
3: 15 years old, allegedly, was the girl that was being beat on that video. They weren't sure if she was 14 or 15 at the time. Several videos like this, disgusting human beings, if you want to call them human beings. And I hope that they rot forever and never get out of jail.
4: Definitely.
3: But they're calling it a political hit.
4: No, the hit
3: was you hitting a minor child with no clothes on. And I hope that they do the same thing to you guys in jail, okay? I'm so disgusted, but it looks like Rick Ross has sat down with comedian Dion Cole, and the two of them related on a few things. Now, the two of them were happy and laughed off the fact that they both met and apparently, I guess, kind of hinted that they both slept with 50 Cent's baby mom, Daphne, the one that's got all the controversy going on. They laugh for a good 5 minutes together about knowing each other. Okay. Also, DC Young Fly is ready to act like he's a little bit off his rocker because he heard what Rick Ross had to say about him on his new album.

0: turn.
1: Go get that M.
2: DC to go crazy. Come here, boy. What do you used to say? Get your ass here, boy. Yeah. Go bring it back. Because what are you mad at DC Young Fly for?
3: I'm mad he ain't roast him like I thought he was. I thought he was about to go in.
2: This is a different DC Young Fly. Bring back the old one. I need him to go crazy. Okay, last but not least, speaking of going crazy, Drake went crazy when he decided to bet his money on the most racist team in soccer, and that's Argentina. He bet $1.5 million on the World Cup, and his ass lost. He thought he was going to get $5 million. That's what was up at stake, and that's where he bet at stake, okay? And it looks like he lost, okay? Now, they are saying that there's a Drake curse because every time he gets behind a team, they lose. To the point where there's a website. It's called thedrakecurse.com. So if you want to check out his losses and his wins, you can do so there. He's lost millions and millions of dollars. What's the most you guys have ever lost in a bet?
1: I'm a betting man. I be on Prize Picks, FanDuel, and DraftKings. Hell,
2: I could tell.
1: Matter of fact, last week I saw Drake put money on Conor McGregor, so I put money on the opposite. And then this past week I saw him put money on Argentina, so I put money on Spain. I know exactly which way to go when he betting. I will say this: I have lost $300. That's the most I lost on a bet. That was it.
2: The only thing I ever bet on was a no good N word, and he definitely lost. I'm worried, y'all. That's the lowdown. You can follow me at Star L'Oreal, L-O-R-E-L, or Morning Hustle Show. And y'all, we want to talk all about, speaking of money, okay, some people have money, but they choose not to spend it on their living situation. Now, there's a woman who's living outside of her office building, okay, that she works at. And would you date her?
4: I would. Mm.
2: You would? 866-HUSTLE-8. 866-487-8538. If somebody didn't have it all the way together, would you still be willing to go on a date with them?
4: I'm the best kind of women.
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1: It's the Morning Hustle Show. I go by the name of L'Oreal. Alton Walker's here.
2: You know it.
1: DJ Nails.
3: Yo.
1: Yes, he's filling in for Kyle Santillan today, and we have a very interesting topic here on the Morning Hustle Show this morning. There was a woman, okay, she went viral for basically saying she has money in a bank, $200,000 to be exact, but she chooses not to spend her money on an apartment or a housing. Mm-hmm. You know, she just sold her job. She just wants to move around and be kind of like a gypsy, and they said, well, we'll give you a little space to keep your stuff, and you can work and live from out of here and you'll be good. So she's doing that and keeping her money up. She got a gym membership, taking a shower there. And we want to know, is this somebody you would entertain?
2: Yes, sir.
1: It's a lot of people I've just seen. Big shout out to 3D Nati, okay? She is actually living out of a van.
2: I can't believe that, because when you told me that, I was really shocked.
1: Yeah, well, would you entertain a person that does not have a steady housing situation? 866-HUSTLE-8. 866-487-8538. Nails is calling from the back of a truck right now.
2: I don't know. In this economy?
1: We want to hear from you, hustlers.
4: Feel the vibe
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1: I got this part.
0: That's
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0: Good job,
1: come
0: Alton. Okay. You know what? I'm finally glad you learned how to read a
1: come
0: sentence.
1: On,
0: I'm so excited for Alton.
1: Appreciate
0: and
1: it.
0: Now we can find him a home with a lovely lady, maybe in an office building, okay? It's hard times out there, so a lot of people are finding out ways to cut back on money. Well, this one particular woman is living outside of her office at work, okay? She does not have a steady housing situation, but she still feels like it's okay to date. 866-HUSTLE-8, 866-487-8538. Alton, nails.
1: Them the best type of
2: well,
1: women,
2: y'all wildin'.
1: Man. Them the best type
2: y'all
1: of women, man.
2: Alton tripping. He said it's the best type of women.
1: Yeah. Bruh,
2: in this economy, we talking about with these rent prices, bro. I'm not saying, yeah, but I'm saying I want to see her spreadsheet. Where she's spending that money at? Where the money going? Because if she's funding, like, a private trip all the time, where she always going on the road somewhere or on trips somewhere.
0: Okay, I get what you're saying.
2: I need to see. Yeah, I need to see what she's spending that money at.
0: So you're
2: then,
0: saying
2: then
0: she's
2: we can have a conversation.
0: Holding the money for a certain reason. So she will eventually have a house is how you're looking at it. So you would date her?
2: We can have a conversation. I need to see where she's spending it.
1: Well, we got to have a conversation. Man, she going to save you some money. This woman is cheap, and I like it. You
0: frugal.
1: Take her, well, we can use whatever. You can take her to Wendy's, get that 4 for $4. You can take her to all the happy hours. And if she's going to be good, this is my type of woman. Some woman, a woman that save money. I don't like the women that like to splurge and all
0: well,
1: that.
0: Well, we didn't
1: come
0: say
1: on,
0: that
1: man.
0: She doesn't eat well. We say
1: she
0: that
1: don't eat
0: she
1: well.
0: Lives
1: oh, she don't
0: frugally.
1: Eat well.
0: We don't know. She might eat well. You know, this woman is like claiming, yeah, she like ribs. So can you afford that?
1: Ribs is cheaper than Nobu.
0: Okay. Well, see, now I'm not living in. I'm still, even
1: this
0: if I look at my man,
1: Nobu.
0: I'm still going to Nobu, okay? Because I got expensive taste. No, so the reason why I feel like anybody that doesn't have their stuff situated or secure, I can't be with them. I am a Capricorn through and through. I need security. I need to know the plan. I need to know the plan for the next 10 years. And if that's living out of your van, I can't raise a family out of that.
1: Okay, I got a question for you. If a man show you his bank account, but he live with his mama.
0: No, it's not even. Oh, does his mother live with him?
1: No, he live with his mama.
0: Why?
1: Because he's saving money.
0: What are you saving for?
1: He don't know.
0: Because you have to save for a certain goal. So if you're saving for your company, if you're saving for a private plane, like, let me know what's the goal
1: right.
0: here?
2: He's saving for the future. He's saving for the future.
0: The
2: what
0: future
2: if he's saving
0: what?
2: Up for
0: the future of your business?
1: He got money though, L'Oreal.
0: You waiting for your mama to die. That's what it is. 866-487-8538.
1: We'll do it.
0: No, you can't. And you're not going to live with me. Like, I have a house. So would I look like dating somebody and live in an office building of their office?
2: Maybe he's saving up his bread so he can get him a crib over there, you know, in Sunny Isles somewhere. Over
0: okay.
2: There, you know.
0: Well, maybe y'all not strict as me. We want to know what the hustle's got to say.
3: It's the wake up. It's the morning hustle.
4: I'm a hustler, homie.
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0: Yes, I'm here.
1: The Little Mermaid is in the building, y'all.
2: Disney.
1: That's right. And she's playing for $1,000 this morning. We're so excited to talk to you all the way from the land, Cleveland.
0: Yes, I'm here. I've been waiting on this.
1: I love that. I love that. We've been waiting for you, too. You feel like LeBron James is coming home?
0: I'm not too sure. I'm waiting to see. I heard about it. I hear talk here and there.
1: All right, well, you think you're going to get $1,000?
0: I'm hoping.
1: Okay. Well, you don't seem really too sure about anything, but we're going to get this.
0: Not too sure, but I'm hoping. I got a lot of faith in myself.
1: I like that. Okay, so the cash grab is coming up next, starring Ariel.
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4: You want to know my name?
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6: 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Yeah.

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1: All right, it's the Morning Hustle Show. I go by the name of L'Oreal. Alton Walker, what's goodie?
2: What up, though?
1: DJ Nails.
3: Yo.
1: He's filling in for Kyle Santillan this morning. And we got Ariel on the line.
4: Right here.
1: That's right, from Cleveland.
4: Yes.
1: And she going with some money this morning.
4: I'm going to win $1,000.
1: That's like $1,000.
2: She said she going to win $1,000. Okay.
1: She winning $1,000 with this cash grab.
2: I don't think she going to do it.
1: Ooh, Alton, you over there hating like you do.
2: I'm always hating.
1: You want me to kick him out?
4: No, he's cool. He's cool. He ain't bugging me.
1: Oh, she okay. I like the confidence.
4: Nobody bring me down right now.
1: All right, well, let me just give you a little bit of rules, okay? Because we got some of them over here. 60 seconds. You get to answer these 10 questions. For every correct answer, you get $10. If you get all 10 correct, you're going to get that $1,000. That's what we want you to do. If you don't know the answer, you can say pass. We'll come back if you have time. Make sure the answer you give is the answer you want, because we got to go with your first answer. The judges, they do not play about that. Big Med.
5: Yeah.
1: Do you play?
4: Oh, yeah, I know.
1: Yeah, he don't play.
4: I'm listening, y'all.
1: That's right. Now, DJ Nails is going to hook you up. He told me he's going to give you a real good answer.
3: Yeah, big shout out to everybody out there in Cleveland and Akron, too, and our station out there, Z1079 in Cleveland.
1: Yeah.
3: The answer for one of these questions is a murder. All right?
1: Ooh.
3: A murder.
2: Mm-mm-mm.
4: A murder.
2: Have you ever done one of those?
1: Don't admit to that. Not here. Not here, because we got your address.
4: Let's hold off on that.
1: Yeah. Now we're going to throw 60 seconds up on the clock for you, Ariel. You ready to go?
4: I'm ready.
1: All right. And the time starts now. What is 15 times 5?
4: 25.
1: Spell the word table.
4: T-A-B-L-E.
1: Which of these geometric shapes has exactly four sides? Is it a triangle, a rectangle, or a pentagon?
4: A rectangle.
1: Which country officially gifted the Statue of Liberty to the United States in the late 19th century?
4: Yes.
1: What is the capital of the state of Hawaii?
4: Ooh. Honolulu.
1: How many pennies make up one standard U.S. dollar? Is it 50, is it 100, or 200?
4: 100.
1: Which is the capital city of the country of Russia?
4: Pass.
1: What do scientists call the natural process of liquid water turning into solid ice?
4: Pass.
1: Which of these animals live strictly on land? Is it a lion, a whale, or a dolphin?
4: A lion.
1: Which is the specific name for a collective group of crows?
4: Ooh.
1: Time.
4: Okay, yeah.
1: Damn, Nails gave you an answer and you didn't use it.
4: Okay. Damn, man.
1: Ariel, do you remember the answer he gave you?
4: Yes, murder.
2: You didn't get
1: okay,
2: it.
1: Well, Nails, let
4: me know. And I even knew the one that I passed on. I don't get to re-answer, right?
3: No. I was over here with this pencil in my hand, stabbing at the microphone, you know, doing a murder. You know what I mean?
4: That's right. Point down on the Russia question. I'm like, damn, I knew it.
1: Well, Nails, go ahead. Let her know what she got wrong.
3: All right. You got 5 right and you got 5 wrong, Ariel. I'm going to go down the line real quick. You missed number one. What is 15 times 5? I think you said.
4: The
3: answer to that one is 75. Number 4, you got wrong. What's the country that officially gifted the Statue of Liberty to the United States? That's France.
1: Yeah. Come on, girl.
4: Russia got on you. It's Moscow, right?
1: Uh-huh. Yep. All right. She got that. 7. Yep. Number 7.
3: Number 7 is Moscow. Number 8. What do scientists call the natural process of liquid turning into ice? Freezing. And the last one, like we said, number 10, I gave you that answer. What's a specific name for a collective group of crows? A murder.
4: I should have known that was the answer. I'm like, damn. I was thinking too, what question could have been murder?
3: Hey, $50 though, that's a full gas tank right now.
1: Yeah, that's not bad.
4: It sure is right now. I could do that.
1: Yeah, is it, well, full gas tank for who car?
3: Up here, up in Ohio.
1: That price is just crazy right now.
2: Crazy.
1: I ain't gonna lie, I would have said murder for everything I didn't know. What's the capital of Russia?
2: Murder.
1: What do you call liquid turning in the solidarity? Murder.
2: Murder.
1: Well, Ariel, $50 is not bad, but if you feel like you could get more than $50, all you got to do is text cash, C-A-S-H, to 71007, and then maybe you could get a couple more dollars than Ariel did, or maybe you could get
4: awesome.
1: That down.
2: Let's put it to the test. What is 15 times 5?
4: 75.
2: No, it's supposed to be murder.
1: Murder. We don't need to say murder. No, joking. We're joking. Hold on the line, Ariel.
0: It's the morning.
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0: for it. Is it this one? You pick on the run.
1: Yeah.
0: Dead Party, what's up? What's the better song?
1: OG for sure.
0: The OG?
1: Yes.
0: Dead Party, what's up? What's the better song?
1: I'm gonna have to go with On the Run, but I do like the old school. You brought me back to that one, bro.
0: Just a little bit.
1: Just a little bit.
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1: I'm reading all day, baby.
2: Alton Walker's loud self. If I'm calling you loud, you know you got to be loud. DJ Nails, what's going on?
3: Good morning. Hey, I'm laughing my ass
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2: Also, the hip-hop Britney Spears. Who do you think that could possibly be? No, it's not Nicki Minaj. No. We'll tell you exactly who it is coming up in the lowdown.
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0: Yeah, you got that low down. On the Morning Hustle.
1: Well, is there a right way to get fired? We're going to talk all about that in just a second. But first, the hip-hop Britney Spears is here, a.k.a. Cardi B.
2: I'm really hip-hop's Britney Spears. Like, because let me tell you something, right? A lot of these celebrities, like, you know I got all the tea on these celebrities. Like, I know who and what's doing what. But guess what? Nobody reports about it. You want to know why? Because nobody gives a f-. When it comes to me, I can't even piss in a cup. Like,
3: you Cardi start, right.
1: You know what
3: Cardi
1: I mean?
3: Cardi right. Yeah, she right. The media treat her like 07 Britney Spears. Just like Britney, though. Every time they up her ass, she always give us a classic. She don't give us some one-liners and things to say in a rant.
1: Yeah, but I feel like if you outside and you're Cardi B, of course people want to see what's going on with you. You got a lot of controversy between the Stefon Diggs, the Offset situation, which is very still prevalent. Like, the Offset situation, it looks like he, after, remember when they first got divorced, he kind of lost his mind and he beat up the guy in the dispensary?
3: Yeah.
1: Well, it looks like he's not going to be serving any jail time for that. Okay, he's going to get 12 months probation. They said this is going to be a very, very strict probation and that he's going to have to pay restitution. Meanwhile, Stefon's boyfriend, a.k.a. Chris Blake Griffith, or he's claiming he was his fling.
3: Man.
1: I'm not saying it was. That's what he allegedly is saying he was, his boy toy. He is speaking out now with DJ Vlad because a lot of people were like, oh, he was talking to some sources that are not really credible. So he went there to discuss his story. Stefon Diggs' part ain't come out yet, but he is talking about Javonte Tank Davis, who he also had issues with.
4: I was dumb wrong. And after 4 months of not getting paid, I get some BS text along the lines of telling me why I'm not going to get my contract. He's still running off with my ideas and wearing my clothes and all of the above. And it was really just because of him having an episode one day and me not subscribing to that of the yes man mentality like other people that surround him.
1: Or is he the drama? Looks like a lot of problems circulate this man. But I will say, when you work with entertainers, they crazy as hell. So I could imagine it being more than one issue, but I can also imagine him being the problem as well.
5: He has a lot of issues going on. I know for a fact, if I was a celebrity, I wouldn't work with him after all this.
1: You wouldn't?
5: No, he's got too much going on. All these problems surrounding him is a red flag.
1: Okay, well, if you were a regular person, would you work with Stefon Diggs? He has a lot of problems surrounding him as well. Several different cases, several different incidents going on with him. So does Javonte Tank Davis. He likes to put his hands on women. He has a lot of cases as well. Would you work with him? Quiet. Now, anyway, I know one person won't
5: be
1: working.
5: You didn't give me a chance to say something.
1: Because there's no answer.
5: I was going to say something.
1: What I'm
5: saying. You had to go to the next door.
1: Okay, I know one person that won't be working at ESPN, and that's Ryan Clark. Why? Because he got fired. The NFL analyst got fired. And according to the internet, they're saying that it was while he was on air in the middle of the show. NFL Live, okay? Now, we got some inside sources, and they said that he actually was not actually fired during the show, but he did find out about a rumor that he may be let go, and so they just decided to split ways at that time. $2 million a year is what he will no longer be getting. Some people are saying that he got fired because he said to one of his co-host that's the non-athlete in you when he tried to give his opinion on something.
3: I remember that.
1: Yes.
3: I remember that.
1: But I will say this. He's the only notable face I know. I know, like, from men, y'all probably know him a little bit more. I know him from The Pivot. He's on that show, Ryan Clark.
3: Ryan Clark will be straight, man. The Pivot is real successful, man. He'll be good.
1: I mean, but for real, did we know the white man he said that was the non-athlete? We don't know that guy. I want to get rid of that guy instead.
5: Man.
1: Would you? Okay, so is there a right way to get fired, though?
5: He handled it well because I wouldn't have came back either. But I understand why they did that, because if I would have found out and nobody told me, I probably would have went off on air.
1: But would you rather how would you rather find out? Because, like, don't make me drive into work and then you tell me I don't work here.
5: No, that's
3: especially with gas prices.
5: People do that too.
1: You get what I'm trying to say? Tell me before I get on the road.
3: Can we make it a Teams meeting?
1: Nah, that's too embarrassing. Just send me an email. I'm L'Oreal. That's the lowdown. Oh, I don't barely check those. You can follow me at Style L'Oreal, L-O-R-E-L, or Morning Hustle Show. And we are talking all about how kind your heart is. Would you be willing to date somebody who doesn't have a home? I mean, they're living out of a van. They're living out of an office space. They're living out of a gym. Is that something that you would be able to deal with? 866-HUSTLE-8, 866-487-8538. We want to hear from the hustlers.
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0: 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Do it today. I'm getting my chest ready for this cruise, too, so yeah. I've been in the gym.
1: Yeah.
0: So you're going to get my... Look what you yucking for.
1: Finally. I just want to say...
0: I got through that
1: thank
0: one.
1: You, Jesus.
0: I got through that
1: one. Alton Walker read a commercial, and he did...
0: One take.
1: Not mess up. He added some words in there, but it's all good. It's the one I have to shout. Nope. L'Oreal, Alton Walker, DJ Nails is with us this morning, ain't ya?
2: Yeah, you heard when he kept adding in the words. That was when he was stumbling. He was catching himself and adding the words so we couldn't catch it.
1: I know, that's right. Calvin Tillian is not here this morning, but we are talking about homelessness, okay? And not are you going through it, but would you date somebody that was in the situation where they decided, you know, I'm just going to live out my car. I'm just going to live out my van or office space for a little bit while I get myself together. Should that person even be dating at all? 866-HUSTLE-8, 866-487-8538. We want to hear if this is a situation you would be willing to put up with.
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1: It's the Morning Hustle Show, the best damn show, period.
2: Yeah,
1: I go by the name of L'Oreal, starring L'Oreal to be exact. Alton Walker.
2: I'm here.
1: He's pretty funny.
2: I'm excited today because I get to do a lot of reads.
1: Oh, anyway, DJ Nails is joining us this morning. He's on fire.
3: In the building. Big shout out to all the Leos, man. Happy birthday to all the Leos celebrating. And my best friend's birthday is Thursday, L3. Happy birthday, L3.
1: Okay, I love that. So does your friend have somewhere to live? Because these people don't. There's a woman in particular. She's been living out of her office space. She feels like she should still be able to date, though. She got a couple dollars in the bank. So why not? 866-HUSTLE-8, 866-487-8538. Jeremiah, like the Bible. Right? He's in the building. That's our digital producer. Would you ever decide to date somebody that didn't have a stable home?
4: No.
3: You didn't even have to think about it.
4: Well, you know, do what they gotta do.
1: Because where are you taking a real bath anyway? I want to know what Helen has to say.
5: I mean, well, first thing, you said something about the guy living with his mom. Where is, like, one of the only countries, not only countries, but a lot of other countries live multi-generational in order to save money. Like, there'll be 2, 3, 4 generations living in a house together. And then those are the type of families that come over here and, like, buy up all the gas stations and buy up all the shops and that kind of stuff, because they're not spending money where you have 4 different generations all spending money on housing.
1: I get what you're saying. That's their situation.
2: Would you date them?
1: Would you date them?
5: If everything else was compatible, then it would definitely be a conversation we had. Like, would they be okay moving in if we did go down the line into a house together? Or do they want to live like that their entire life? Or are they just
1: fine with that like themselves?
5: Or, you know, plans. Everything else has to be compatible.
2: I'm just yes or no question, though. You know, you could just say yes or no. You went on down. So we're going to ask again, would you date them?
5: Yeah, if everything else was how it
1: she said yes.
2: Yes.
1: She said
2: yes.
1: Yeah,
3: with conditions.
2: Get my beeper number there.
1: I see, because Alton is definitely about to be in his
2: face. Oh, I'm about to find out who you
5: but
2: are.
5: That
2: girl.
5: In and of itself is not a deal breaker.
1: Oh, wow.
2: My kind of lady.
5: Oh. Yeah, I've been married 6 years, so obviously.
1: Thank you, Helen.
5: I'm just saying.
2: I've been making them talk too much.
1: This is not matchmaker here, okay? You figure that out on Grindr or wherever.
2: Why you keep bringing up Grindr, though? Because the first time she brought up Grindr, I didn't know what it was. I'm like, yeah, I'm on there.
1: Because that's the only dating site I can think of when I think of dating.
2: That's the only one.
1: DJ Nails.
3: Yo.
1: You dated a homeless girl before?
3: Hell no, nah, I ain't dating no homeless girl. You got to bring something to the table.
2: She ain't got one.
3: She ain't
1: There's
3: got
1: a
3: one.
1: Table in the van. Yes, it is. 866-HUSTLE-8, 866-487-8538. Is a person that's trying to be frugal with their living situation, is that somebody you're willing to date? We want to hear from you.

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0: Good job. 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L'Oreal.
1: Yeah, I don't like how you said good job. Like, I felt like I was in kindergarten right there. Good job,
0: Alton
1: everyone.
0: Walker. DJ Nails is like, the voice that you're hearing, in case you're not sure.
2: I feel like dog getting challenged every single time, Alton. 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
1: Come on now.
0: Well, you know, he got to be on his job just like these people. Some people are living at their job, okay? There's a woman in particular. She decided to live out of her office space. So does a person's living situation impact whether or not you would date them? 866-HUSTLE-8, 866-487-8538. 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
5: You know how people say music can take you right back to a moment in your life? 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

0: It's the Morning Hustle Show, the best damn show, period. I go by the name of L'Oreal. Alton Walker's right here.
1: You know it.
0: DJ Nails is filling in for Kyle Centillion.
2: I'm always happy every time I get on the air because it's always some electricity over here low in Alton.
0: I love it. That's how I feel. But some people don't have electricity because they're living out of their van. Okay?
3: They got electricity.
0: What do you mean? I'm not sure.
1: They got lights.
0: I'm not sure what they got going on, but I'll tell you one thing. We want to know, does someone's living situation impact whether or not you would date them? 866-HUSTLE-8, 866-487-85. 538 Ricky from Buckhead.
4: Like, these type of women, they want your money to add to their money. They're not spending nothing. They're not, you're not going to save no money, dude. They want all the nice stuff. They just don't want to be the one to pay for it. Like, if she's willing to go that far to save some money, it's, trust me, it's you meet somebody like that, just run. Like,
1: dang, hey, so don't do it.
0: Did you date a homeless woman before?
4: No, she, and that's the thing. She wasn't even homeless. She had an apartment, but she just, like, sacrificed everything to save money, but at the same time, all the nice stuff she wants you to buy it.
1: She wants you, right.
0: Man, like, you? Why you don't save my money, too?
2: She want her cake and eat it, too.
4: That's no green flag right there. You see that? Just run.
2: Green flag or green card?
1: I'm not doing it.
0: He don't have a green card
1: I'm
0: here.
1: Not doing
0: is that
1: it. I'm not doing it. That man is here. Don't do that.
0: She was just waiting for his green card. That's what you said.
2: Yeah.
0: Nails, please.
1: Well, actually, it was hard.
2: Hell, he probably was with her for her.
1: Why?
0: Somebody's trying to get in. That's all I know.
2: It's a green card involved in this relationship.
0: Okay, well, I'll tell you one thing. Don't come knocking on my door if you don't have one.
1: Come on.
0: No, not a green card, a door. Yeah. Big man, are you serious?
1: Talk about the door, not the... Man, you know what?
0: All right, of course we want to hear from you, so go on over to the Morning Hustle app. Make sure you leave your voice comments, your comments, anything you got to say. What are you shaking your head for?
1: Because women just, y'all too hard on men. Man, we don't care where you live. Y'all don't care where you... You can live on a car in a cardboard mansion under a highway, and I give her a chance.
0: You a damn lie.
1: We don't care.
0: Y'all
2: just a quickie, bro. You look good. We don't relationship.
1: Care. Come on, now.
0: That's absolutely disgusting. Well, quickies lead to babies, and you'll never believe who had one yesterday. Coming up in a lowdown.
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0: 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Y'all, somebody just had a baby. Somebody else is now a fiance. And if y'all not done with verses, I'm going to tell y'all who's going head to head later on this week. I want to see who your money is on because I know where mine is. Coming up in the lowdown.
1: We are the

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1: Yeah, you got the
2: 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On the Morning Hustle.
3: All right, well, it looks like Versus is still on, despite 50 Cent saying it was only for the pandemic. Let's see who your money is on in just a second. But first, welcome Peaches! Not to the stage, but to the world. Sukiyana has had her fourth baby.
4: I know good where she ain't named that baby no Peaches.
3: The baby's name is Peaches. Born July 20th. What? Man. I thought that was cute.
4: No. I'm scared to even know what her middle name is.
3: Princess Peach, just like the Mario Brothers. Like that, no? All right, well, guess what? If you didn't like that news, how about this? Fetty Wap is a fiance. Congratulations, Fetty Wap.
5: Okay.
3: You know what's crazy? Okay. He just gave her a big old diamond ring. Did he just say he was homeless like 1 week ago? Remember? Anyway, his fiance's name is Alexis, which I would have stayed away from Alexis's for the rest of my life after Alexis Sky said that was his baby father, her baby father, and he actually wasn't. So I would be scorned from all Alexis's for the rest of my life. You know, right? It's a different Alexis, though.
6: He got a type.
4: He got a high.
3: I don't know. I was trying to help you out with your joke.
4: It was, but I wasn't trying to stay on it.
3: Back to school. Can y'all believe it's already back to school? Yeah. I can't. That's a little outrageous.
4: I'm excited.
3: I just realized it was summer. That's why I put a dress on today. Like, I've been wearing hoodies and stuff.
4: I can't wait till they go back to school.
6: Send them back. Yeah. Send them back.
3: Really? Well, would you send them back with this? Now, the baddie, y'all know baddies on Zeus Network.
6: Of course.
3: Apparently, there's one by the name of Bad Doll. Now, don't let me get the lion, because I don't know this one. But I do know that she did something good for her community. She decided to give back in a back-to-school whole situation, right? And she gave the kids backpacks with some school supplies. That's nice, ain't it? Unfortunately, the backpacks had her on it.
4: You can't get mad at that. I'm paying for it.
3: I don't know about this, because if it was like Cardi B or Beyonce and they got like a Beyonce backpack, people would be excited. But a lot of people are upset and they were like, what the hell do kids want to wear a baddies on their backpack for? They shouldn't even be watching baddies.
6: Think about this. Being a teacher, imagine one of the teachers watch episodes of Baddies and they see one of the kids walking in school wearing a backpack with baddies all over.
3: I think it should be banned. Like, you can't have a baddie. First of all, if you in kindergarten and you walk in my class and I'm the teacher and you got a baddie Zeus Network backpack.
6: You know not to mess with them and their mama.
3: You know they could fight. Okay, last but not least, speaking of fight, they're going to fight to the end. YG versus The Game. They're going head-to-head on a West Coast versus. And if I ever heard of a mismatch before, it would be this one. What the hell? I want to see 50 Cent versus Game.
6: I'm wanting YG to win this versus. But The Game catalog is deeper than YG catalog.
3: I mean, DJ Mustard got some bangers with YG, but Dr. Dre and The Game.
4: I think it should have been somebody more that could reach more. I think YG is a West Coast more than anything. So I think it's going to be more of a West Coast thing to me.
3: What the hell are you talking about? That's exactly what it is. The West Coast versus.
4: But
3: it's literally labeled the West Coast.
4: I know
3: Coast
4: that,
3: versus.
4: You want it to go. You want people not just in the West Coast to look at it, don't you? So you want the East Coast and the South to look at it and stuff like that?
6: Alton basically saying, don't nobody care about this versus outside the West Coast.
3: Oh, but still, but no matter
4: that's
3: what,
4: why I want to say
3: wasn't
4: it like
3: even
4: that,
3: out at the same time.
4: Yeah, I don't think YG or The Game should be in the versus period.
3: What? They both got bangers, though. I don't know what you think. They got at least 20 hits. Well, I'll tell you one thing. Just in case you are a fan, unlike Alton Walker, why do we even include him in this conversation? Thursday is going down, okay? It's 6 p.m., 9:30 Eastern Standard Time. But here's the thing that they're doing different this time. Complex is partnering with Apple. What they're going to do is fans will be able to cash their vote round by round. So, therefore, Complex will decide who takes the crown. Mm. So, there will be winners in versus now. There wasn't a necessary... Like, you know, the hood will be like, you know, Pretty Ricky beat B2K. But there wasn't, like, an official winner. So,
4: mark my word, this be the lowest view versus out of all of them.
3: I don't even think it's because of the ratings. I think it's because of the promotion. Yeah. Apple and Complex, I love y'all. Y'all need to step up your promotion because I found this by mistake. I'm L'Oreal. That's the lowdown. You can follow me at Star L'Oreal, L-O-R-E-L, or I'm on the Hustle Show, and I'm going to watch it. All right, but we need a little news, though.
6: Yeah, we got some good news right here. In the case with Nolan Wells, it's not what you think, but it'll make you smile today, all right? That's coming up right here on The Morning Hustle.
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2: We want to hear some news, some good news.
3: Yeah, we're going to give some good news. So we've seen the story about Nolan Wells up and down our timeline. And if you're not familiar with Nolan Wells, it's the young black brother who went missing on the 4th of July. He went out to party with some friends, and he was missing, was found dead 2 days later. And this happened down in Mississippi. And we just found out at his home-going services yesterday, Reverend Al Sharpton, he said something real important that I feel like will lead to us getting some answers as to what happened to Nolan Wells, because he's offering $50,000 for some information.
4: I want to put a reward up for $50,000 for anybody that could give the information that will lead to an arrest and a conviction in the case of what happened. He was not on that island by himself. Somebody saw something and know something.
3: Man, when you hear his voice, man, you know Reverend Al, he mean it. I want to offer $50,000. But that wasn't it, man. Reverend Al was doing the ceremony. He was eulogizing Nolan Wells. And it looked like Tyler Perry must have been watching, because he wanted to add something to it.
4: Tyler Perry said he would pay for the funeral. He must be watching because he said, I'm going to match you and put up $50,000 more.
2: Wow. So $100,000 for any information is what they're putting out there, huh?
3: Yeah. And that's just the beginning, because I feel like somebody out there do know some information and they holding off on telling it. Yeah. But eventually that money going to talk so loud to the point where a person going to start singing like a bird.
2: Right. And there's a lot of people talking about this, because we know there was messages that were allegedly erased from Nolan's phone. But I just see this one person. I'm not really sure. Big Med, you're following him. His name is Officer Tatum. But I see that he went down to Mississippi and he's actually calling out Reverend Al Sharpton and our guy Benjamin Crump, saying that this is a money grab, saying that they know exactly what happened with Nolan and that he doesn't believe it's anything racial.
5: Brandon Tatum is a black man who hates black people. Okay.
2: Because I saw you following him.
5: I definitely follow
6: Let
5: him.
6: Let me find out, man.
5: No. I follow him and I
2: put the flashlight on him.
5: I'm one of those people that I troll on his page and they can't stand me over there. I've been blocked once before. Okay. He brought me back. But anyway.
2: He brought me back.
5: And but the funny thing is, he really, when it comes to black issues, black and white issues, he's always on the black on the white side of things.
2: So he has no merit.
5: I don't think so.
2: Yeah, okay.
5: I don't think so.
2: It's a lot of people that are out there supposedly trying to be investigators on their TikTok and Instagram investigators. But we need to get to the bottom of this, because this is a real child that lost their life, and this is a real family that's mourning.
3: Yep. And it looked like they're trying to get this information, man. Benjamin Crump, and they're digging real deep. And hopefully we'll find out some information within the next week or so, because they did do an autopsy, too. And we didn't find out the results of the independent autopsy yet.
2: We got to watch out for Big Med and all these MAGA supporters he has.
6: He falling in line.
3: Okay.
2: It's giving breakfast at Barney's. Okay, what else is going on, Nils?
3: Man, this one right here is special to me, because I'm this is my hero. He's a brother of Alpha Phi Alpha Fraternity Incorporated, 8506. Shout out to all my brothers out there. But Reverend Dr. Martin Luther King Jr.'s birth home, it just reopened in ATL after a 3-year restoration project. And this is good, because last time I came down to Atlanta, I stopped by there and the house was shut down. It was closed. Yeah. And
2: it's
3: good news that they opened it back up. This is the birth home of Reverend Dr. Martin Luther King, located within that the whole little National Historic Park area where Ebenezer Baptist Church is, the original one, and his resting place, along with Coretta Scott King. So that's super dope.
6: They say they're gonna have his real voice playing too when you walk in.
2: Yo, I hate you.
3: Oh gosh, here we go.
6: I got a goddamn dream.
2: That is not
6: He's from Atlanta.
2: You be sounding like him sometimes.
6: He's from Atlanta. I got a goddamn dream.
2: No,
6: a goddamn
2: that's
6: one
2: not,
6: day.
2: He ain't never sound like that. I hate you. That's
6: his real voice, right? You know that?
2: Sound. Absolutely not. You be out here about every morning like, it's the morning, Hazu Joe. That's more like it.
3: That's the news you can use, man. You can follow me on all my social media at DJ Nails with a Z. DJ NAILZ. Like a zebra. Like DJ Nails.
2: And Alton Walker Show.
6: I don't be sounding like that.
0: feel the vibe
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0: and my stepdaddy's anniversary, 26 okay. years. And I tell y'all, that is so encouraging. Okay. You know, I love love. If you know me, you know I love love. And hell, I'm in a situation right now. It's like, is there hope? And there is. So congratulations. Awesome. Happy anniversary to my parents. I love y'all so much. I hope y'all have an amazing day. And also, happy birthday to my niece, Gianna. I love you so much. That is my baby. That is my heart.
1: Happy birthday,
0: and I'm so proud of her. Happy birthday, Tierra! Happy birthday to our girl as well. If you got a birthday today, big old happy birthday going out to y'all. I'm typically like to tell y'all who y'all celebrate. Oh, you know what? Hold on. Just bear with us. Let me see. So, Robin Williams, happy heavenly birthday to him. Okay. Let me see who else. All right, too many more people that y'all celebrating with, but you got a birthday, so happy birthday going out to you. If you are celebrating, do it real, real big and keep us turned up because we got the soundtrack to that. Phone lines are open if you want to pop off 30 seconds on the clock about whatever or whoever, uninterrupted. You know, it's a little vent session, a space to release, so that way you ain't got to hold and harbor all that inside. Yeah. Get it out before you get into the job, make that phone call, or whatever you got going on today, all right? Phone lines are open to pop off. 216-578-1079.
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0: back just a little bit. Time to pop it off, though. You want to?
1: Yeah, I'm ready to pop off, Ma.
0: Okay, Pa. 30 seconds on the clock.
2: 3, 2, 1, pop off.
1: I'm tired of these females out here, big backing, with sundresses on, but they told it's hammer time. They need Wolfie White type shit. You know what I'm saying?
2: Tell them.
1: I got to keep popping off because they taking us men through these hoops. You know what I'm saying? Trying to get our money. They want our bag. You know what I'm saying?
0: These big back women in these sundresses.
2: Big back in them sundresses.
1: Big back with the hammer toes.
2: Ain't right. Time, cousin.
0: Mm-hmm.
2: I appreciate you, cousin.
0: Mm-hmm.
1: I'm fed up.
0: You fed up? You feel a little bit better, though?
1: Oh, yeah. I got it off.
0: What's your favorite station? 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
1: Man, Z1079. Love y'all.
0: We love you, too. Hey, pop-off line is open. 216-578-1079 to get 30 on the clock. Let's go.

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1: 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That's for all my scammers and my kid money.

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0: check that.
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0: out right now at dhiphopcleveland.com.
1: Might be up in that thing.
0: I don't know, maybe, but that's their business.
1: It is.
0: You know, he living his best life, and so is she. Pop Off Hour is on and popping right now. 30 on the clock. If you need it, what's good?
2: What up? I need to get it off my chest.
0: You need 30 on the clock?
2: 30 on the clock, please.
0: Please. All right.
1: 3, 2, 1.
2: Gambino.
1: Pop off.
2: I'm sick of it's hot as hell outside and these girls coming outside with no clothes on talking about don't look at my ass. I'm covering my daughter eyes up hoping she don't look like you. What the hell is you talking about? You got on nothing but a thong talking about don't look at my ass. Stop playing with me. I got it off my chest. I got it off. That's all I need.
1: Time!
0: You feel a little bit better?
2: Yes, I do. Until it get hot again.
0: Until it get hot again, they come outside naked?
2: Yeah, they come outside naked. Ain't going swimming or nothing to the corner store.
0: Cousin, what's your favorite station got you popping off?
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hour, we ask the city, and we're going to be talking about sharing locations. Oh, yeah. Red flag, or is that building trust? We'll get to the bottom of it in a minute. T.I.'s on the way. Olivia Dean, right?

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0: Put me in a place on the map, cause I'm him. 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Ballin' hard on another hemisphere. Somebody tell them people Mr. Hem is here.
1: Whoa, whoa, whoa, whoa, whoa, whoa.
0: Mr. Hem is here.
1: Whoa, whoa, whoa, whoa, whoa, whoa.
2: Mr. Hem is here. Day party in the building. Good morning. It's Ro. It's Whoopi. Time to ask the city. So earlier I teased that we'll be talking about sharing locations. So you're in a relationship. Mm-hmm. Girlfriend, boyfriend, marriage, or partnership, or whatever the case may be. When it comes to sharing locations, are y'all here for that? All right. If your person says, you know what, let's share locations, would you think that they're being sneaky, snoopy, nosy, invading your privacy? Or is that trust building? You know what I mean? Like, you just want to make sure that person is safe. You know where they are if they need you. Mm-hmm. Type situation. Are y'all more, like, encouraged to share locations in your relationship? Or do you feel like that is red flags? That is ground for trust issues and everything else that comes with that? Would you share locations?
3: Yeah, I'm with that. I need to know, you know, I'm for the safety purposes.
2: Okay.
3: Just to know, like, all right, if you good, where you at? If I need to come get you and I can be like, all right, I can come get
2: now,
3: you.
2: Now, would you just sporadically be checking on her location, or is it more like
3: It's literally for that.
2: Okay.
3: Like, I ain't about to be where you at right now, type. Nah.
2: Like, why are you over there? I thought you were supposed to be over there. Okay. Mm-hmm. What y'all say? Y'all share locations in your relationship, or is that a red flag? All right. Is it creating tension or building trust? Let us know where you stand with it. 216-578-1079.
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6: Can you take me to the store?
7: You know I got you. I'll do anything for you.
6: Great. Can you go in with me?
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6: I kind of left my wallet at home, so can you just take it?
7: 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You got money, so I ain't worried about
6: that. Well, this ain't no more paying that money. Okay, I need you to drop me home, too.
7: I got you.
6: All right, can we stop by Nobu on the way home? What?
7: 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Because you and your 1972 drink, whatever
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7: 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So, no, that's where you're going too far.
6: 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Okay, well, this has happened to me before. Usually I say yes, okay? Has anybody ever taken advantage of your generosity like I just tried to now? Yeah. It's happened to me a lot. Anybody ever got you effed up? Hustlers, we want to know a time a person may have taken advantage of your generosity.
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2: This is The Daily Play with Joy Taylor. The LeBron James sweepstakes may have disappeared from the headlines, but it feels like the league is on hold until LeBron decides where he wants to play this season. According to Kalshi, more than $170 million has been traded on its prediction market platform regarding the future space for LeBron James. Teams are making deals here and there for role players to get under the second apron, and the NBA is collectively holding its breath as LeBron decides where he will play for what could be his final season. You have the Heat. Pat Riley went on Levitard and said he's ready to let go of the frustration of LeBron leaving in 2014. Ultimately, he could go back to Cleveland, go to Philly, he could unite with Steph and Golden State, or he could go to Minnesota and team up with Ant-Man and LaMelo. We will see what LeBron ends up doing. For more on this and other top stories of the day, tune into The Daily Play with Joy Taylor at UrbanOnePodcast.com or wherever you get your podcasts.
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7: Let's go.
8: You see that? Shake that. Like you out of control. That thing to your

0: Dang, I didn't cut off the Thames, though, but y'all got to be safe out there, of course. Day party in the building. We over here talking about sharing locations in your relationship. And is that something that you think is building trust, or is it creating, like, tension, maybe a red flag for you if your person is like, yo, let me get your location.
1: Mm-hmm. Hey, I was calling about sharing your location.
0: Yep. How's that working in your relationship? Are y'all doing it or not?
1: So, for me and my man, we've been together for 3 years. We don't share locations unless I am traveling without him. Okay. Then he knows like where I'm at. But other than that, we don't share it because we're either together or we just already have that trust.
0: And it's the same for him too. When he's out of town, he's sharing it with you, right?
1: Yeah, yeah, exactly. So like just in case anything goes wrong or like we're not about to have service or we're just in an unfamiliar area, then yeah. Sure. But other than that, it's kind of just like there's no point.
2: So do you turn your feature back off when you get back around them?
1: Yeah, exactly. Because like we just both don't really need to know because we have that trust already. I think it would be more of a red flag if, you know, somebody needed to keep tabs on me all the time, because it's just like I never gave you a reason not to trust me. But I also get, you know, sharing your location if you're kind of like not around each other all the time, because the world is crazy these days. So you never really know, but hopefully the trust is there. So you don't really need it.
0: So they share locations in their household.
2: And they ain't cutting them
1: off. Yeah, if we're like, you know, around somewhere that's like far away, sure.
0: Circumstantially.
1: Exactly.
0: All right, Boo, thank you. Day Party, what's up? What you say about sharing locations in your relationship? You doing it?
3: I don't have a problem with sharing my location. And I think that when people, when they make a big fuss out of it, they doing stuff they ain't got no business doing. Like, the people I share my location with now, I be forgetting I even have their location. I don't be worried about it like that.
0: Because you don't be checking it like that. Yeah. But if it's your man, you might be. Is one of them your man?
3: No, honey, we on a single list.
0: Okay.
3: And proud of it,
0: okay,
3: honey. Yes. But I just think that, you know, when you make a big fuss out of it, it makes it worse than what it's supposed to be.
0: Mm-hmm.
3: Like, it's not that serious.
0: Okay, SB. What's your favorite station, boo?
3: 107.9.
0: Yep. All right, what y'all say? We can still talk about it if you want to talk about sharing locations in your relationship. You know what I'm talking about? Maybe you feel like it's a good thing, especially if you're in a long-distance relationship. Maybe you are. And you like, you know what? I want to see what's up with my man. I want to see what's up with my girl.
2: Mm-hmm.
0: Make sure they good, where they say they're supposed to be, et cetera, et cetera. Or maybe you feel like that really is a red flag and sparking trust issues, possibly, okay? Because
2: mm-hmm.
0: we know that can get messy, too.
2: Mm-hmm, mm-hmm.
0: Let us know what you think. Phone lines are still open. 216-578-1079. Whoop, what's coming up?
2: The known tones for the tones and known. Keep it locked.
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6: Who is that?
7: Who is that?

him, it's a scam. Then be fast talking, you should have ran. Oh my God, I win, Rory win, Lamb. Oh my God, they don't know what to do with him. Oh my God, I took my shirt off to swim. She like, oh my God, keep it in the gym. 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

ain't round this. Oh my God, is he still on the stove? Why wouldn't I? Why couldn't I? When they only 13, why shouldn't I? Only platinums on the wrist, how hood am I? 25.

0: Party on your number one, Noon Tunes to be exact, at the Vibe for your lunch break and whatever you got going on. 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And then, of course, while you're there, get details on the One Voyage Cruise, party with the purpose on that big old boat, and give back to HBCUs while you're doing it, kicking it with T.I., Rick Ross, and everybody else that will be on that boat. More details. 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When we come back, more Whoopi. Don't move. Oh, by the way, here's details on the zoo this coming Monday. Do not miss this event, okay? You're going to miss the time.
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0: Z1079, Wolfie right there, shutting down Noon Tunes on your number one. 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So Fetty Wap is engaged. Okay. All right, shout out to him. ESPN has cut ties with NFL analyst Ryan Clark, and this apparently happened in the middle of a live show broadcast, which is crazy. And locally, y'all, some very crazy news. Police are investigating after apparent human body parts were discovered the other day on East 59th Street. You might have heard about it. The scene was immediately secured. The circumstances surrounding are still under investigation, and of course we will keep you posted on that. Pray for our city, baby. Day party, we're back in the 1 o'clock hour. Your chance to win tickets to Cedar Point is on the way. Don't move.
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0: 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So look, we got these tickets to Cedar Point in case you want to have like a little date night or whatever. Let me get you the details real quick because, hold on, it's going on now through the 16th of August. So if you want to be in the building, I'm going to need you to play a good old-fashioned game of Are You Smarter Than a Fifth Grader? All right, that means I'm going to give you a question that, I mean, you should probably know. This is like fifth grade education, all right? But you do know that sometimes as we get older, sometimes, you know, things fade, all right? So I'm not going to give you the question right now because I know you're going to cheat. You're going to Google it. You're going to make it way too easy. So once you call in, you will get your question, and then that way you'll be able to determine, well, I'll be able to determine if you are going to, in fact, go to Cedar Point, all right? It is for their boardwalk date night now through the 16th of August. Food, music, high dives, tightrope walks, and then some. You can get your details and tickets at cedarpoint.com, but I'm going to put you in the building for the free. So let's hit these phone lines up, 216-578-1079. And if you can answer this question, I'll determine if not only are you smarter than a fifth grader, but that you'll be going to Cedar Point.
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3: 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Well, this ain't in my money. 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
3: 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Usually I say yes, okay? Has anybody ever taken advantage of your generosity like I just tried to now? 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It's happened to me a lot. Anybody ever got you effed up? Hustlers, we want to know a time a person may have taken advantage of your generosity.
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0: Z1079, Kehlani and Usher on your number one day party in the building. We about to play Are You Smarter Than a Fifth Grader for tickets to Cedar Point. What's going on with it?
1: Hey, how you doing?
0: I'm good, Mama. How you doing?
1: I'm good.
0: All right, let's see just how good you are if you are smarter than a fifth grader. You ready for your question?
1: All right, let's see.
0: Let me see here. What is the numeric value of the Roman numeral L?
1: 50.
0: You sure about that?
1: Yeah, 50.
0: 50 is correct. I was about to accuse you of Googling real quick, but that was just my trust issue.
1: No, I wasn't on Google.
0: My trust issue was kicking in, cousin. It's all good. I believe you, though. What's your name?
1: Lucia.
0: All right, you got a man, Lucia.
1: I got a husband.
0: You got a husband. Even better. So, yeah, shout him out real quick.
1: Lawrence Orb, a.k.a. Boogie.
0: All right, well, you and your hubby are going to Cedar Point's Boardwalk Date Night, and that's going down now through August 16th. Tell me your favorite station that's putting you in the building, boo.
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Day party in the building all the way. Brent with the butterflies. Got some T.I. And then we gonna argue two songs in our lover girl bag. All right. So make sure you stay for that, ladies. It's on the way right now. Tim's, what you need on your number one?

Z-1079 Cleveland's number one for hip hop and R&B in the home of the morning hustle. Day party in the building, holding it down. And listen, it's time we about to argue. Two songs, we put them up head to head against each other, and we let you decide which one is the best. Hopefully, it takes you to some memories. You remember the time where you was at, and you pick your best song. So, here go the two songs. Ro picked them. I wasn't even in there, so I'm gonna see what she got. Starting out here, let's see. Hey! Okay, Yonsei.

0: And I think Kelly go in right there. Was that Michelle? Might be Michelle. Anyway, it go. Cousins, what you picking? Dangerously in Love versus Cater to You. It must be a Beyonce type of verse. Or let's argue. So I'm picking Cater to You. All right. So right now it's 1-0 Cater to You. But what you got, Cousins? Phone lines is open 216-578-1079. Let's argue.
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0: Put me any place on the map, cause I'm him. 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
1: 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We are arguing two songs up against each other. It's this one here. Versus this one.

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3: 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That's all my scammers and my kid money.

0: Z1079 Cleveland, number one for hip hop and R&B, and the home of the Morning Hustle. Day Party in the building. Hold it down for you like you know it is. And listen, we was arguing two songs going up against each other. And it was this one. Versus
1: Dangerously in Love. Like, what do you mean?
0: Honestly, I think Cater to You is better, but who was this?
1: B.
0: Alright, Z1079, what song you picking?
2: Dangerously in Love. Cater to You good, but Dangerously in Love is better.
0: Okay, y'all cooking Dangerously in Love in the lead right now. Who was it?
2: Yeah, Dangerously in Love was a classic. Cater to You, she could have did better on that one.
0: Well, what's that number one station, cousin?
2: 1079.
0: Cousin, what song you picking?
3: Cousin.
0: SB, come on, what you picking?
3: I had to call in.
0: Okay.
3: My song is Dangerously in Love. I love Cater to You, but that Dangerously in Love, honey, when you in love, when you really in love, that's the one to go
0: to. It get dangerous, huh?
3: Yeah, it get dangerous.
0: All right, SB, what's that number one station?
3: 1079.
0: All right. That is our time, okay? You know we do this thing Monday through Friday, 10 to 3. Make sure you follow us at Z1079, at Roe Digger, and at DJ Ryan Wolf, and at the Day Party Live. Now, let me see. Tomorrow, do we got some tickets? Tomorrow, we will be giving away tickets to Cedar Point. So, it's going down. You already know. Again, before I get up out of here, I always leave on your heart. Read the Word of God, okay? I'm going to keep telling you that because it's the greatest book ever inspired by the Most High, all right? And I'm going to tell you that because we are in times right now where we're going through some crazy things and we might be questioning a lot of stuff, but all the answers in that book, okay? I'm gone. We will see you tomorrow. We love you, cousins. Thank you. We out. Jesus is King.
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11: 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Can we stop by Noble? 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
11: 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Anybody ever got you effed up? 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
5: 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That's when I knew that your heart was scarring. 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
1: Hey, you guys, it's DJ Missy.
0: Checking in on a Tie Tuesday to do two things. Play these hits and make sure the hits do not stall.
1: You know how we do.
0: Looking at the calendar today, it is Tuesday, July 21st.
1: Uh-huh, what we got?
0: National Junk Food Day.
1: Okay.
0: National Be Someone Day.
1: Period.
0: National Lemington Day.
1: Mm-hmm.
0: National No Pet Store Puppies Day? Man, please. Hold up. No Pet Store Puppies Day. Promotes pet adoption and responsible breeding practices.
1: Go pick up them babies.
0: We with that.
1: Go pick up them babies.
0: Okay. Take a monkey to lunch day.
1: What the hell that supposed to mean?
0: I don't know.
2: Some of y'all exes got plans today. That's what it sounds like.
0: That was good, 6'5". That was good. National Craft for Your Local Shelters Day.
1: Okay.
0: And this the one DJ misses.
1: What's that?
0: National Black Women's Equal Pay Day.
1: Ooh! Because guess what?
0: Come on,
1: son. That one finna be done.
0: Oh, no!
1: Y'all know what's up with me. It's almost time.
0: Oh, my goodness.
1: It's almost time.
0: One time for everybody got us turned up on that World Wide Web at postedonthecorner.com.
1: We appreciate you.
0: And I think the Cancers, they're getting ready to make room for the Leos.
1: Yeah, the Leos is on their way. My sister's birthday this weekend.
0: I knew it was about that time.
1: It's time for the Leos to come through.
0: About that time.
1: Yep.
0: All right, guys, we back in the building. We're going to turn some things up. Just ride with us. It's the biggest show in the city.
1: Posted on the corner.
3: Incognito. Incognito. Okay. The biggest show in the city.
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1: Okay.

0: HustleOnTheCorner.com is the website. My name is Incognito.
1: I'm Gets DJ Mrs.
0: Man, if you're looking for us, we're looking for you at POTC.LIVE.
1: Speaking of Instagram,
0: yes,
1: they coming up with some more updates. They'll now allow users to replace the audio they added to pre-existing posts. So say if your audio that you put on a video, well, your picture, your slideshow,
0: yeah,
1: got deleted,
0: yeah,
1: and you don't have no audio on it, now you're able to add another song if you want to, or change the song that you already picked. Okay. I like that, but they need to add, like, let me add some pictures into the slideshow if I can, because I be forgetting some of my pictures, so I think they probably going to add that next. But, yeah, you can replace the audio on your Instagram post after you post them, so you'll be able to edit through and through.
0: I like that. Yeah. Okay, Instagram.
1: Yeah.
0: I want to know how many people done signed up for that Instagram Plus that's $3.99 a month.
1: Oh, y'all want to know something? Instagram tried to give me that mug like 40-something bucks for real, for real. I don't know where that $3.99 came from. That maybe like $40. Maybe they were trying to get me for the year, but that don't make sense.
2: Yes, I'm not a mathematician, but let's just say it's 4.
1: Yeah.
2: 4 times 12 is 48. And they were trying to, okay, all right.
1: Yeah, they probably was trying to get me for the year.
2: Yeah.
1: But come on, y'all. Don't pay for social media. Y'all really making it difficult for us.
0: Go open up another app or something. LinkedIn. You know, go work on your LinkedIn.
1: You're right. Pay for that.
2: Famous enough.
1: Pay for that, Indeed.
0: That's real. Guys, y'all know I've been traveling. As I've been traveling, I wasn't sharpening up my skill of my dad jokes.
1: Mm-hmm.
0: But since I don't have a dad joke today,
1: mm-hmm,
0: I think my next best practice will be storing my dad jokes. Can you guess where I'm going to store my dad jokes at?
1: Where are you going to store them?
0: You take a guess, 6'5"? It's going to help me out a lot.
2: I don't know, but I'm ready to laugh.
0: Well, since I don't have a joke today,
1: mm-hmm,
0: after today, I'm going to start storing my dad jokes in my database.
1: Now that was cute. I give you that. That was cute.
0: Stick by your radio. We got more on the way.
3: 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Incognito. 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The biggest show in the city.
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0: One time for everybody, got us turned up on that World Wide Web. 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
1: What's up?
0: Get you ready for the One Voyage Cruise.
1: One Voyage 2026. If you did not know, you can renew your vows on the Virgin Voyages. Right with us, you can renew your vows. So get with that info right now, 214-495-1963.
0: There's going to be some on that cruise for the Saints and the Sinners.
1: I'm telling you, you can see T.I., Rick Ross, Dill, Hughley, Cedric the Entertainer, Anthony Anderson. The list goes on. Then we're going to take you to Chach.
0: Yes.
1: Pastor Mike Jr., Erica Campbell. By the way, Erica Campbell and her husband will be the ones renewing your vows, by
0: Too
1: the way.
0: Hard. Too hard.
1: How P is that? On the water, getting your vows renewed by the Campbells?
0: Amen.
1: Hey, book your cabin right now. 214-495-1963.
0: So happy you got us turned up. We'll not have no job without you listening. Mm-hmm. We are checking voicemails today.
1: 1-844-426-POTC.
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3: 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What's up? It's your girl, Juicy P. I just want to say hello. I just heard y'all on the radio. Y'all can call me back because I'm going to answer the phone. Okay? I just want to say what's up. Give me a shout out. Hey, you already know. I'm the original. You know, I've been listening since the beginning. Not like everybody else has it either, but I've been a consistent listener. Incognito know me. He can vouch for me. Post it on the corner.
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0: 10, girl, you a 10. Girl, you a 10, girl, you a 10, girl, you a 10. 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Girl, you a 10, girl, you a 10.
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4: It is 6-5 with your Posting on the Corner headlines. 1 year after the passing of beloved actor Malcolm Jamal Warner, a legal dispute has arisen between his widow, Tanisha Warner, and his mother, Pamela Warner. Tanisha is suing Pamela over a prenuptial agreement that she claims was not fulfilled by Malcolm Jamal before his death. The lawsuit seeks over $1.2 million from the Warner Family Trust. Pamela, in a social media post, reflected on the past year and emphasized the importance of expressing love to one's family before it's too late. Global hunger has decreased for the third consecutive year in 2025, with improvements seen across all continents, according to a United Nations report. The report, jointly prepared by five UN agencies, revealed that around 645 million people, or 7.8% of the global population, experienced hunger in 2025, down from 8.1% in 2024. Progress was driven by gains in Asia, Latin America, and the Caribbean, with some African countries also showing improvement. Despite the positive trend, geopolitical tensions and climate disruptions pose significant threats to global food systems, with concerns about the shipping disruptions and potential weather patterns impacting agricultural production. For these stories and more, visit postonthecorner.com. Make sure you're following us on all social media platforms at POTC.LIVE. Of course, you can give me a follow at the real 6 and the number 5.
0: Incognito.
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1: 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You know what I'm saying, though, man? Because, you know, I'm dealing with a little situation, man. My baby mama, when I left her baby, man. Unfit mothers, man. I feel like if you a mother, man, don't no mother should ever leave their baby nowhere for a month. Period. I don't care about none of that. I had to pop my shit off today, man. Can't call her, check on her baby or none of that shit, man. 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
1: You know the vibes.
0: My name is Incognito.
1: I'm DJ Mrs.
0: All right, DJ Mrs. Phone lines are officially open for the topic of the day.
1: And we got DJ Monte, and I need to know, who is your hear me out, Monte?
2: Oh, man. I don't know. I got a few of them now.
1: Not a few of them.
2: I had to throw Missy up in that thing, man.
0: I'm throwing Missy Elliott, too.
1: For real?
0: Missy, like she both of ours.
1: Type.
0: We'll just leave her at Monte house.
2: She probably. she probably.
1: she down with Monte. You know what I'm saying? I think Missy a good one. I got to think of another one, too.
0: Who you going with? You said Drewski?
1: I said Drewski.
0: Give me one more.
1: Ooh, I don't know, y'all. I don't really know if it's a hear me out, though.
0: I go with Trix from Players Club.
1: Adele Givens, that's a good one.
0: Adele Givens.
1: That's a good one. I might got to steal my homegirls and say Bernie Mac.
0: Bernie Mac.
2: Hey, I got one more, though.
0: Who you got, Monte?
2: Lizzo.
1: Lizzo fine. And she getting in shape, though.
2: I'm talking about my personal opinion.
0: Yeah.
2: You know what I'm saying? Y'all feel like that? Yeah. But, you know.
1: Another one, too, because I like funny dudes.
0: Uh-huh.
1: What about Funny Marco?
0: Funny Marco? Ooh, ooh. Hey, man, let's open up these phone lines right now.

0: us on the corner. Who it did?
1: Anytime.
0: What's up?
1: Hey.
2: On the corner. Okay, so look, this is my topic of the day. Who is your craziest hear me out? Like, who is somebody that you could possibly see yourself with or you're attracted to that nobody think is conventionally attractive?
1: Good question.
2: Who you think? Who you think about that your homegirls would be like, oh, girl, no.
0: Not he ugly, but you going for it.
1: He ain't ugly, but he ain't cute, but he ain't ugly. Who? And it's like the nerdy thing, and he making a comeback. I say Steve Urkel.
2: Jaleel White.
1: Yeah.
2: I ain't mad at Jaleel White.
0: He's medium.
2: I agree with you. He ain't ugly, but he ain't cute. So thank you, sister.
3: Thank you, boo.
0: Hey, you're posting on the corner with yours truly, Incognito.
2: And DJ Missy.
0: Coming up, it's the topic of the day.
2: So get on your phone right now, because we want to hear from you.
0: Yeah, or you can tag us on Instagram at POTC.
2: LIVE.
0: We're going to see what we're talking about today on that immigram.
4: Let's go. You see that? Shake that like you had a control. That thing to your

know what I'm saying? You know. Yeah, me like that. You know what I'm saying? Let's go.

0: It's the biggest show in the city. My name is Incognito.
1: I'm DJ Mrs.
0: What's your name?
2: Hello. Hello.
0: What's up?
2: Hey, what's up?
1: What's your name, boo?
2: My name's Kelly.
1: Kelly, so my topic of the day is, what's your craziest hear me out? Like, who could you see yourself with that most people would be like, oh, nah, girl?
2: Oh, that's hard. Who I could see myself would be like, oh, nah.
1: It's a hear me out. It's like, hear me out. But, if you could pick one person.
2: I could pick one person.
1: You could pick one person. Celebrity.
2: Bust around.
1: Now, yeah. Now, don't get me wrong. I'm talking about, like, bust when he was on Steve Harvey. Girl, he looked good then.
2: Yeah, but then my friends would be like, no, he's
1: fine. Thank you, sister.
2: All right.
3: What's up? This your homeboy, Ice Cube. And look, I want to congratulate my man Incognito and DJ Mrs. for having the best show in the city. Matter of fact, the best show in the world. Yay, yay.
0: The world, Craig.
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0: Now, DJ Mrs., I've been scrolling and my favorite player did the unthinkable.
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0: I'm going to let Hollywood Zay do it.
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3: All right, look out, gang. Here's what's going down around the sports world. FIFA is investigating. Yeah, that's right, investigating the post-game confrontation after Spain defeated Argentina 1-0 in extra time on Sunday's championship match. Now, the incident started after the final whistle when Argentina's Leandro Paredes confronted Spanish players, leading to that whole pushing and shoving. Everybody got involved. Well, anyway, FIFA is reviewing video and could issue fines or suspensions shortly. Over in Major League Baseball, the Boston Red Sox are making history. Man, look out. Boston defeated the Philadelphia Phillies 6-4, extending their winning streak to 11 games and moving one win away from tying a franchise record for consecutive victories. Now, the Red Sox record is 12 straight wins, and they've accomplished it twice, 1912 and 1946. Boston's current run has them climbing back into the playoff picture with their offense leading the way during their streak for sure. And things got heated in the Bronx during the Yankees' 8-5 win over the Pirates. Check this out. Pirates reliever Dennis Santana confronted Yankees infielder Jose Cap.

0: and no players were ejected. The Detroit Tigers are also in the spotlight as manager A.J. Hinch says the team is approaching every game like a Game 7 while trade rumors continue surrounding reigning Cy Young winner Tyreek Skubal. And collectors could have a new record-breaking sports card on their hands. Yeah, check this out. Topps is releasing a one-of-one dual autograph card featuring Lionel Messi and Lamine Yamal, combining Messi's legendary career with one of soccer's brightest young stars. And if you want to catch a game tonight, man, it's a lot going on. The Dodgers take on the Phillies in a potential National League playoff preview. The Yankees and Pirates meet again after last night's heated matchup. The Tigers face the Cubs. The Padres battle the Braves, and the Reds take on the Mariners late tonight. All right, that does it for me. That's been your Posted on the Corner Sports Minute with the playmaker Hollywood Zay. For this story, scores, and more, head on over to PostedOnTheCorner.com. 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
3: Shafat.
0: Appreciate you representing. You ready to play the number one game show on the radio?
3: Yes, I am.
0: You smart?
3: Yes, I am.
0: You think you smart?
3: I know I am.
0: Are you hanging around somebody that's smart?
3: Yup.
1: In 5 seconds, give me 5 fruits that change colors.
3: Strawberries. Cactus fruit, pears, what?
0: Yeah, it's over with. Thank you, baby.
1: Post it on the corner. Who is this?
4: This is Temple.
0: What's up, Temple? I've been waiting on you to call me, girl.
4: I know. I've been trying to get through.
0: Hey, I can't do this without you, Temple. I need you.
4: Yes, I got you.
1: All right. I need you to give me 5 fruits in 5 seconds that change color right now.
4: Fried food that change color. A mango, a banana, and a tomato.
0: I did say 5. You gave me 3 with confidence.
4: A jalapeno. What else, babe?
1: A
4: strawberry. I can't wait.
0: I wish I would eat a jalapeno as a fruit.
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6: What's up, Melissa? Where you posted on the corner at?
5: Baltimore, Maryland.
6: Appreciate y'all me turned up, baby. You pretty smart?
5: I think so, a little bit.
6: All right, a lot of bit. We're going to try it tonight. In 5 seconds, baby, can you name me five fruits that change colors?
5: Five what?
6: Fruits that change colors.
5: Oh, banana, apple, strawberry. Oh, my goodness.
6: Uh-huh. You gonna make me hit that Lucci on you. Uh-huh.

0: Thank you, baby. Post on the corner, what's this?
1: Hello.
0: Hey, what's your name, baby?
1: Kira.
0: Where you calling from, Kira?
1: Griffin.
0: Griffin, Georgia. Let me hear you say, post it on the corner.
1: Post it on the corner.
0: Kira, post it on the corner in Griffin, Georgia. Ready to play number one gang show on the radio. Kira, 5 seconds. Name me five fruits that change colors. Go. You got nothing? Nail? You don't know nail? 844-426-POTC. Who is this?
2: Hey, this is Shantae, Columbus, Ohio, West Side Bottom.
0: Okay, then. You better represent for the 614.
2: Absolutely, the 614, all day, every day.
0: All right, baby. The world is listening. 5 seconds. Can you please name me five fruits that change colors?
2: Five fruits that change colors. A banana, an apple, an orange, and a kiwi, and a plum. A pineapple. Yes, I did. A pineapple changes from like green to like yellow at the top when it gets ripe. Okay. Are you going to give it to me or not? I mean, okay. Seriously, that was a good question.
0: Since you said it like that, I'm going to give it to you.
2: That's too sad. You the truth.
0: Keep me turned up in the 614. Let me hear you say, post it on the counter.
2: Post it on the counter.
3: Who is that?
0: Who

Every time I come in, I gotta set it, then I gotta go in, then I gotta get it, then I gotta blow in, then I gotta shutter any little thing and think it'd be doing, cause it doesn't matter, cause I'm gonna da-da-da-da, then I'm gonna murder everything and anything about a boom, about a bing. I gotta do a lot of things to make it clear to a couple niggas that I always win, and then I gotta get it again and again and again. And I be doing it to death, and now I move a little foul. I'm better call a rap, and everybody know my style. I know that I'm the best when it come to doing this, and I be banging on my chest, and I'm banging in the east, and I'm banging in the west, and I kinda give you more, and I will never give you less. You will hear it in the street, and you can read it in the press.

it ain't no kickback. 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

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All in Mexico, they calling me Mija. 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When he wanna make me rich. If he ever waste my time, he gotta spend a little bit. 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

0: break these things up. Like, who
1: is that? Who is that?
2: Incognito.
3: I'm a good sis, DJ Mrs.
4: Who did it? Who done it? And who needs to quit it?
5: Who was that?
6: Here's what's trending on the timeline with DJ Mrs. Post it on the corner.
3: Okay, let's get into a real quick tea for you. So, Reverend Al Sharpton and Tyler Perry are giving back. But first, congratulations are in order to Fetty Wap because he is now engaged.
2: Yep.
3: Yes, he proposed to his girlfriend yesterday. Now, I don't know the time. I'm sorry to all the girls out there. I know we thought Fetty Wap was going to come outside. He was going to go on that tour.
2: Yeah.
3: We were going to be able to go to the meet and greets and take pictures like we would with Chris Brown with him. But he's a kept man.
2: So he been had a girl.
3: I didn't really get the info on if she was holding him down. Uh-huh. But I don't know. But he could have came out and been like, you know, I haven't really seen life. And I really like you in my life.
2: You know her
3: so
2: name?
3: Let's just lock this in. They did not put her name out there yet.
2: Okay.
3: So, why?
2: I'll just one.
3: I'll show you the picture when we get off air. Okay, cool. You know, I can keep you updated on that. Is that unfolds. And Reverend Al Sharpton and Tyler Perry went to Nolan Wells' funeral that took place yesterday. And they decided to give back. And here's a piece of what Reverend Al Sharpton had to say.
7: I want to offer a reward for $50,000 for anybody that will give the information that will lead to an arrest and a conviction in the case of what happened. I just got a text, Christine and Elmer, you know that Tyler Perry said he would pay for the funeral. He must be watching because he said, I'm going to match you and put up $50,000 more. We're putting up $100,000 for anybody that'll come forward. We just want the truth.
3: Ooh, baby.
2: 100 bands.
3: Me and my homegirls can find out anything, and I do it for free. Just give me a couple of them IGs, and I have the answer. Give me 2 days.
2: Ooh-hoo.
3: I do it for free. But I tell you, the TikTok police, Instagram police, Twitter police, DJ Miss Police, I have been doing so much research on this Nolan Wells case, and when I tell you, everybody, we gonna get down to this.
2: I love it.
3: So you know I can continue to keep you updated on that. Is that unfolds? You the recap. You already know we can go. Post it on thecorner.com. 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
7: Incognito. 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
2: 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Can you go in with me?
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2: I kind of left my wallet at home, so can you just
3: 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Because you always going to pay me back. You got money, so I ain't worried about
2: that. Well, this ain't nothing about that money. Okay, but on, I need you to drop me home, too.
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2: All right, can we stop by Nobu on the way home? What?
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2: 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This happened to me a lot. Anybody ever got you effed up? Hustlers, we want to know a time a person may have taken advantage of your generosity.
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2: I heard what you said through the grapevine. 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Time crossing these state lines. 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
1: Hey, this is DJ Missy.
0: Checking in on a Tie Tuesday to do two things. Play these hits and make sure the hits do not stall.
1: You know how we do.
0: Looking at the calendar today, it is Tuesday, July 21st.
1: Uh-huh, what we got?
0: National Junk Food Day.
1: Okay.
0: National Be Someone Day.
1: Period.
0: National Lemington Day.
1: Mm-hmm.
0: National No Pet Store Puppies Day? Man, please. Hold up. No Pet Store Puppies Day. Promotes pet adoption and responsible breeding practices.
1: Go pick up them babies.
0: We with that.
1: Go pick up them babies.
0: Okay. Take a monkey to lunch day.
1: What the hell is that supposed to mean?
0: I don't know.
2: Some of y'all exes got plans today. That's what it sounds like.
0: That was good, 6'5". That was good. National Craft for Your Local Shelters Day.
1: Okay.
0: And this the one DJ misses.
1: What's that?
0: National Black Women's Equal Pay Day.
1: Ooh! Cause guess what?
0: Come on,
1: sir. That rapper to be done.
0: Oh, no!
1: Y'all know what's up with me. It's almost time.
0: Oh, my goodness.
1: It's almost time.
0: One time for everybody got us turned up on that World Wide Web at postedonthecorner.com.
1: We appreciate you.
0: And I think the Cancers, they're getting ready to make room for the Leos.
1: Yeah, the Leos is on their way. My sister's birthday this weekend.
0: I knew it was about that time.
1: Time for the Leos to come through.
0: About that time.
1: Yep.
0: All right, guys, we back in the building. We're going to turn some things up. Just ride with us. This is the biggest show in the city.
1: Posted on the Corner.
3: Incognito. Incognito. Okay. The biggest show in the city.
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Success feel better, independent. 9-11 at the valley, out of limit. Big Master P vibe, no limit. Ballin' hard on another hemisphere. Somebody tell them people Mr. Hem is here. 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

0: put me in a place on the map, cause I'm him. Never chase bread, chase the vision. 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Falling hard on another hemisphere. Somebody tell them people Mr. Hem is here.
1: Whoa, whoa, whoa, whoa, whoa, whoa.
0: Mr. Hem is here.
1: Whoa, whoa, whoa, whoa, whoa, whoa.
0: Mr. Hem.
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3: is the website. My name is Incognito.
4: I'm Gets DJ Mrs.
3: Man, if you're looking for us, we're looking for you at POTC.LIVE.
4: Speaking of Instagram,
3: yes,
4: they coming up with some more updates. They'll now allow users to replace the audio they added to pre-existing posts. So say if your audio that you put on a video, well, your picture, your slideshow,
3: yeah,
4: got deleted,
3: yeah,
4: and you don't have no audio on it, now you're able to add another song if you want to, or change the song that you already picked. Okay. I like that, but they need to add, like, let me add some pictures into the slideshow if I can, because I be forgetting some of my pictures, so I think they probably going to add that next. But, yeah, you can replace the audio on your Instagram post after you post them, so you'll be able to edit through and through.
3: I like that. I like that. Yeah. Okay, Instagram.
4: Yeah.
3: I want to know how many people done signed up for that Instagram Plus that's $3.99 a month.
4: Oh, y'all want to know something? Instagram tried to give me that mug, like, 40-something bucks for real, for real. I don't know where that $3.99 came from. That maybe like $40. Maybe they were trying to get me for the year, but that don't make sense.
5: Yes, I'm not a mathematician, but let's just say it's 4.
4: Yeah.
5: 4 times 12 is 48, and they were trying. Well, okay, all right.
4: Yeah, they probably was trying to get me for the year.
5: Yeah.
4: But come on, y'all, don't pay for social media. Y'all really making it difficult for us.
3: Go open up another app or something. LinkedIn. Go work on your LinkedIn.
4: You're right. Pay for that.
5: Famous enough.
4: Pay for that Indeed.
3: That's real. Guys, y'all know I've been traveling. As I've been traveling, I wasn't sharpening up my skill of my dad jokes.
4: Mm-hmm.
3: But since I don't have a dad joke today,
4: mm-hmm,
3: I think my next best practice will be storing my dad jokes. Can you guess where I'm going to store my dad jokes at?
4: Where are you going to store them?
3: Take a guess, 6-5. It's going to help me out a lot.
5: I don't know, but I'm ready to laugh.
3: Well, since I don't have a joke today,
4: mm-hmm,
3: after today, I'm going to start storing my dad jokes in my database.
4: Now, that was cute. I give you that. That was cute.
3: Stick by your radio. We got more on the way.
6: 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Incognito. Okay. 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

0: One time for everybody, got us turned up on that World Wide Web. 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
1: What's up?
0: Get you ready for the One Voyage Cruise.
1: One Voyage 2026. If you did not know, you can renew your vows on the Virgin Voyages. Right with us, you can renew your vows. So get with that info right now, 214-495-1963.
0: There's going to be some on that cruise for the Saints and the Sinners.
1: I'm telling you, you can see T.I., Rick Ross, Dill, Hughley, Cedric the Entertainer, Anthony Anderson, the list goes on. Then we're going to take you to Chase.
0: Yes.
1: With Pastor Mike Jr., Erica Campbell. By the way, Erica Campbell and her husband will be the ones renewing your vows, by
0: Too
1: the way.
0: Hard. Too hard.
1: How P is that? On the water, getting your vows renewed by the Campbells?
0: Hey, man.
1: Hey, book your cabin right now. 214-495-1963.
0: So happy you got us turned up. We'll not have no job without you listening. Mm-hmm. We are checking voicemails today.
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3: 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I just heard y'all on the radio. Y'all call me back because I'm going to ask for the spot. Okay? I just want to say what's up. Give me a shout out. Hey, you already know. I'm the original. You know, I've been listening since the beginning. Not like everybody else has it either, but I've been a consistent listener. Incognito know me. He can vouch for me. Post it on the corner.
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1: I've been scrolling and felt like I might have missed some of these headline news stories, 6-5.
2: It is 6-5 with your Posting on the Corner headlines. 1 year after the passing of beloved actor Malcolm Jamal Warner, a legal dispute has arisen between his widow, Tanisha Warner, and his mother, Pamela Warner. Tanisha is suing Pamela over a prenuptial agreement that she claims was not fulfilled by Malcolm Jamal before his death. The lawsuit seeks over $1.2 million from the Warner Family Trust. Pamela, in a social media post, reflected on the past year and emphasized the importance of expressing love to one's family before it's too late. Global hunger has decreased for the third consecutive year in 2025, with improvements seen across all continents, according to a United Nations report. The report, jointly prepared by five UN agencies, revealed that around 645 million people, or 7.8% of the global population, experienced hunger in 2025, down from 8.1% in 2024. Progress was driven by gains in Asia, Latin America, and the Caribbean, with some African countries also showing improvement. Despite the positive trend, geopolitical tensions and climate disruptions pose significant threats to global food systems, with concerns about the shipping disruptions and potential weather patterns impacting agriculture production. For these stories and more, visit postonthecorner.com. 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Of course, you can give me a follow at the real 6 and the number 5.
3: 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The biggest show in the city.
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0: What's up? 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
2: She ain't even all that. Like, ain't even like that. Ain't her mama white.

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1: You know the vibes.
0: My name is Incognito.
1: I'm DJ Mrs.
0: All right, DJ Mrs. Phone lines are officially open for the topic of the day.
1: And we got DJ Monte, and I need to know, who is your hear me out, Monte?
2: Oh, man. I don't know. I got a few of them now.
1: Not a few of them.
2: Might have to throw Missy up in that thing, man.
0: I'm throwing Missy Elliott, too.
1: For real?
0: Missy, kind of like she both of ours.
1: Type.
0: We'll just leave her at Monte's house.
2: She poly. she poly.
1: she down with Monte. I think Missy a good one. I got to think of another one, too.
0: Who you going with? You said Drewski?
1: I said Drewski.
0: Give me one more.
1: Ooh, I don't know, y'all. I don't really know if it's a hear me out, though.
0: I go with Trix from Players Club.
1: Adele Givens, that's the good one.
0: Adele Givens.
1: That's the good one. I might got to steal my homegirls and say Bernie Mac.
0: Bernie Mac.
2: Hey, I got one more, though.
0: You got, Monte?
2: Lizzo.
1: Lizzo fine. And she getting in shape, though.
2: I'm talking about my personal opinion.
0: Yeah.
2: You know what I'm saying? Y'all feel like that? Then let you know.
1: Another one, too, because I like funny dudes.
0: Uh-huh.
1: What about Funny Marco?
0: Funny Marco! Ooh, ooh. Hey, man, let's open up these phone lines right now.

0: What's on the corner? Who it is?
1: Big Time.
0: What's up?
1: Hey, what's
2: your...
1: on the corner?
2: Okay, so look, this is my topic of the day. Who is your craziest hear me out? Like, who is somebody that you could possibly see yourself with or you're attracted to that nobody think is conventionally attractive?
1: Good question.
2: Who you think? Who you think about that your homegirls would be like, oh, girl, no.
0: Not he ugly, but you going for it.
1: He ain't ugly, but he ain't cute, but he ain't ugly. Who? And it's like a nerdy thing, and he making a comeback. I say Steve Urkel.
2: Jaleel White.
1: Yeah.
2: I ain't mad at Jaleel White.
0: You said he's medium. Yeah. He's medium.
2: That would be it. He is a little, he on the, I agree with you. He ain't ugly, but he ain't cute. So thank you, sister.
3: Thank you, boo.
0: Hey, you're posting on the corner with George Shirley Incognito.
2: And DJ Missy.
0: Coming up, it's the topic of the day.
2: So get on your phone right now, because we want to hear from you.
0: Yeah, or you can tag us on Instagram at POTC.
2: Live.
0: We're going to see what we're talking about today on that immigram.
2: Her.

0: the biggest show in the city. My name is Incognito.
1: I'm DJ Mrs.
0: What's your name?
2: Hello. Hey.
0: What's up?
2: Hey, what's up?
1: What's your name, boo?
2: My name's Kelly.
1: Kelly, so my topic of the day is, what's your craziest hear me out? Like, who could you see yourself with that most people would be like, oh, nah, girl?
2: Oh, that's hard. Who I could see myself would be like, oh, nah.
1: It's a hear me out. It's like, hear me out. But, if you could pick one person.
2: I could pick one person.
1: You could pick one person. Celebrity.
2: Bust around.
1: Now, now, don't get me wrong. I'm talking about, like, bust when he was on Steve Harvey. Girl, he looked good then.
2: Yeah, but then my friends would be like, nah, he's crying.
1: Thank you, sister.
2: All right.
3: What's up? This your homeboy, Ice Cube. And look, I want to congratulate my man Incognito and DJ Mrs. for having the best show in the city. Matter of fact, the best show in the world. Yay, yay.
0: The world, Craig.
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0: Now, DJ Mrs., I've been scrolling and my favorite player did the unthinkable.
1: You ain't got to talk sports, though.
0: I'm going to let Hollywood Zay do it.
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3: All right, look out, gang. Here's what's going down around the sports world. FIFA is investigating. Yeah, that's right, investigating the post-game confrontation after Spain defeated Argentina 1-0 in extra time on Sunday's championship match. Now, the incident started after the final whistle when Argentina's Leandro Paredes confronted Spanish players, leading to that whole pushing and shoving. Everybody got involved. Well, anyway, FIFA is reviewing video and could issue fines or suspensions shortly. Over in Major League Baseball, the Boston Red Sox are making history. Man, look out. Boston defeated the Philadelphia Phillies 6-4, extending their winning streak to 11 games and moving one win away from tying a franchise record for consecutive victories. Now, the Red Sox record is 12 straight wins, and they've accomplished it twice, 1912 and 1946. Boston's current run has them climbing back into the playoff picture with their offense leading the way during their streak for sure. And things got heated in the Bronx during the Yankees' 8-5 win over the Pirates. Check this out. Pirates reliever Dennis Santana confronted Yankees infielder Jose Caballero after becoming frustrated with Caballero using a full time allowed by the MLB's pitch clock before getting set. Now, if you caught the video, you know that both benches cleared, but teammates stepped into it before it became a fight. So, no punches were thrown and no players were ejected. The Detroit Tigers are also in the spotlight as manager AJ Hinch says the team is approaching every game like a Game 7, while trade rumors continue surrounding reigning Cy Young winner Tyreek Skubal. And collectors could have a new record-breaking sports card on their hands. Yeah, check this out. Topps is releasing a one-of-one dual autograph card featuring Lionel Messi and Lamine Yamal, combining Messi's legendary career with one of soccer's brightest young stars. And if you want to catch a game tonight, man, it's a lot going on. The Dodgers take on the Phillies in a potential National League playoff preview. The Yankees and Pirates meet again after last night's heated matchup. The Tigers face the Cubs, the Padres battle the Braves, and the Reds take on the Mariners late tonight. All right, that does it for me. That's been your Posted on the Corner Sports Minute with the playmaker Hollywood Zay. For this story, scores, and more, head on over to Posted on the Corner. Follow us on social media at POTC.live and God, give me a follow one time, gang, at Hollywood ZAY.
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